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White Sun 91.7 Memphis. It's your boy, South Memphis Jeff, and you are tuned in to Funky Town, episode 233. Amanda, can you hear me? Coming to you live from the atrium of Crosstown Concourse, we are back to bring you this special show, episode 233, back in the studio. You don't be missing no shows, man, but last week we had our Flash Players Drive, man. 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Made about 120%. So shouts out to y'all, man, for always showing up and showing out. Shout out to Liv, Robbie, Jared, Rhinestone, Digitech, Ronzies. All DJs that came through, if I missed somebody, I'm sorry. They was up 24 hours from 6 to 6. And so, we back at it this week. Special shout out to my sister and jam, DJ Alpha Whiskey, who precedes me from 6 to 8 with Flight Risk Radio. Of course, after me is DJ Chemist with Computer Noise Radio, followed by sister Nally Hoffman with Strange Rave Radio. And then we end our night with the Triple OG. But for now, you're listening to South Parkway and Leland's own South Memphis Jeff. And yeah, we're gonna get it popping, starting at around about 115 BPM, man. I'm in my jazz mood, I'm in my house mood. What's up, Renika, man? We're gonna shake those shoulders. What's up, Jade? What's up, Slim? Let's get it popping, man.

Alexander.

WYXL 91.7 Memphis. It's your boy South Memphis Jeff, and this is Funky Town, episode 233, live from the M-Town Bound, this steamy Thursday, August the 13th. We had a high of 97 today. At 831 right now, it's 89, my low is 78. Hot, hot, hot, man. It is our desire to cool you down. Listening to The Third Eye by Roy Ayers, RIP. And yeah, just keeping it smooth. Not too smooth though, you know. Shaking those shoulders, playing a little jazz. And yeah, always a pleasure to be in the studio, man. Shouts out to my sister in jam who precedes me every Thursday from 6 to 8 with Flight Risk Radio. Of course, after me is DJ Chemist with Computer Noise Radio, followed by Sister Nellie Hoffman with Strange Wave Radio, and then we end our night with the triple OG DJ Spanish Fly. So shout out to all the folks who came out last night to Studio Sessions to check out Snow Globe. And yeah, had a great time. And all the folks who gave as part of our flash drive last week. Shows appreciate y'all dropping off that change. Of course, as you know, WYXR is a community radio station. So these shows appreciate it. We're gonna keep the one of the cool things about being on here is that there are no commercials. So we can keep it moving, keep it jamming, keep it vibing as we look to find our third

0: This is Morgan, and I'm getting down with Funky Town with my professor, South Memphis Jeff, on WYXR 91.7 Memphis.
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episode 233 WYXR. Forgot I was on, you know, on the air. I was too busy mixing. Almost kept on going. We got about 6 more minutes left here on this here episode. But if you missed it, came in a little bit late, you can check it out at WYXR.org/funkytown. You can get this and the last month of shows. Alright? And per usual, take care of yourselves and each other. Coming up next to the stage is Dead Boy Chemist with Computer Noise Radio. Followed by Sister Nelly Hoffman with Strange Wave Radio. And then we end our night with the triple OG DJ Spanish Fly. Best regards to my sister and jam DJ Alpha Whiskey, who precedes me every Thursday from 6 to 8. 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So keep it locked right here. South Parkway and Leland Zone, man. Yeah. I'm gonna eke out one more record, man. Or two. Yeah, but if you missed anything, man, you know, check us out. WYXR.org/funkytown. 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Much love. It's your boy, South Parkway Zone, South Memphis Jeff.

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come around. Then I'd go to bed at like 1, 2 in the morning, and I'd wake up at like 8 again, morning. Then you'd have like 3 videos that are still dancing.

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We are rounding home base. As always, thank you all to the beautiful listeners out there that have been tuned in to my set. Love it. I love doing this every week. Appreciate y'all. Thank y'all so much again. We're going to do this same time next week. Meet me here. Don't beat me here. Do we thing. Love yourselves out there. Be good to each other. Make some friends. Dance to some house music. I'm going to talk to y'all later. I'm out. Peace.

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1: This is Strange Wave. I'm Natalie Hoffman. Thank you so much for joining me on another Thursday night. And tonight's a special one. I am continuing the Strange Wave Takeover series with my friend Charlie Murphy, who is an excellent musician, excellent DJ. And he has put together a really incredible mix for Strange Wave. So huge shout out to Charlie. Thanks so much for this. And I'm going to let Charlie take it away. 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

Hey, this is a strange wave takeover from Charlie Murphy. I play in Fruit Jeans, Gamma, and a few other bands, and last year I started a zine called Afterimage. Although there's only one issue of it at the moment, it's taken me a little while to get the second one together. This is being recorded from Falmouth in Cornwall, which is a county at the most southwesterly point of the UK. It's quite close to the sea, so apologies if you hear any seagulls in the background. This is being broadcast to Memphis, Tennessee, and I was lucky enough to visit Memphis in 2022 to play Gonerfest and had such a good time. I'd really love to go back someday, hopefully. So, to my first choice, which is by two artists that need absolutely no introduction, Chris and Cozy. They've both built up a body of art that's really, really powerful, so it's been difficult to pick a track, but I've gone with Cowboys in Cuba from their album Trance because it's a favourite of mine. Here it is.

That was Cowboys in Cuba by Chris and Cozy. Cozy Fanny Tutu's also an author, and I recently finished her book Resistors or Resistors, which is a biography of electronic music pioneer Delia Derbyshire and mystic Marjorie Kemp. Yeah, I'd really recommend it. It was really interesting, if you haven't come across it. So, next up is Respiración by Santa Cruz. Apologies there for my Spanish pronunciation. But I came across them because Gamma are playing a festival called Sunday School in London, which I'd really recommend if you're ever in London. It's great. And there's a new band playing which is made up from members of Santa Cruz and PC World. Yeah, and I just absolutely love this track.

That was Otherworld by influential early 80s hardcore band Neos from Canada. There's a review on their Bandcamp page for Maximum Rock and Roll that says that they sound like something like they sound like the fastest garage punk band in the world. And you can definitely hear a lot of genres at early stages in their sound, which is interesting, I think. Before that was Vox Populi with Psychotropics from the album of the same name on Touch Sensitive. There's something about Vox Populi that definitely has that early industrial sensibility to it, but this album sounds really kind of lush and euphoric, I think. Although I haven't delved that far into their back catalogue, so I'm kind of enjoying doing that at the moment. And before that was Respiración by Santa Cruz. So now I'm going to play a track by one of my favourite bands in the world, Chrome. Something I'm really drawn to in music and art in general is world building. I think it's actually been a bit of a theme for some of the tracks I've selected for this. Chrome are a really great example of that. I think they've always done it, really. Even down to their artwork, there's just sort of an atmosphere they create. So here is Into the Eyes of the Zombie King.

You're listening to Strange Wave, and that was Shrine der Tag by Matador. Again, apologies for my pronunciation. Matador are a band that share members with Malaria, who are a pretty seminal band in my eyes. And I was looking for a Malaria track to play and just came across Matador, who predate them as far as I'm aware. And yeah, to me it has a kind of early EBM vibe or something like that. Before that was Strand of Life Viroid by Laurie Spiegel from the album Unseen Worlds. I discovered her music through her record Expanding Universe, which is amazing. I'd really recommend it if you haven't heard it. And yeah, she was at the cutting edge with early synthesizers and had her own philosophy around music. The documentary Sisters with Transistors has a section on her which talks about that in more detail. Before that was Into the Eyes of the Zombie King by Chrome. Next I'm going to play the track Alphabeto Cold Version by the 80s Mexican group Decada 2. I found this track on a compilation by Dark Entries Records, and as well as having amazing artwork, the compilation's a really good mix of tracks I hadn't heard. This Decada 2 track was definitely a highlight for me, for sure.

That was Meltdown by the Detroit techno group LAM, or Life After Mutation. I come back to this EP often for its intensity. I think it's some of the people involved with the Drexia universe, so obviously you know it's going to be great. Before that was Pupil by Nag from their most recent album, Fear. Yeah, I really dig everything that Nag have done. To me, when I listen to their music, I kind of imagine an alien planet that becomes more populated the closer you look. Anyway, the next track I'm going to play is by Jill, and it's called Computer Generation. I found this when looking through the Minimal Wave Records back catalogue. There's so many gems in there, but this track's really great. And yeah, it was produced by Klaus Schultz, who was an early member of Tangerine Dream. Here you go.

You're listening to Strange Wave, and that was the Berlin-based act Group A with T.O.P. Yeah, their sound kind of reminds me of a band I really love, Crash Course in Science, and it's got that sort of techno meets punk energy that sort of makes you want to move in an anxious way. Before that was RNA Organism, who were an experimental group from the late 70s, early 80s in Japan. On what I think is their only album, RNA meets POPO, you can kind of hear a few elements of minimal synth, freeform experimentation, and definitely kind of a mood of industrial music. But I wouldn't really say it fits neatly into any genre descriptor. Every track has like a different mood, so I'd say it's definitely one that you want to listen to the whole way through because it's really rewarding. And before that was Computer Generation by Jill. Before I play my last choice, I just wanted to say thanks loads for listening, and thanks loads to Natalie for having me on the show. I had an absolutely great time putting this together. My last choice is this synth piece from Ursula Le Guin and Todd Barton's Music and Poetry of the Keshe. The album accompanies Le Guin's book Always Coming Home, which documents the existence of a future society called the Keshe through writing, recipes, poetry, and songs, amongst other things. It's one of my favourite books, and this is a Music of the Eighth House. Thanks.

Thank you so much to Charlie Murphy, broadcasting from Falmouth, Cornwall in the UK, for that incredible, thoughtful, really well curated mix. I loved the world building theme that was present throughout, as he mentioned. Charlie plays in a band called Freak Genes, as well as Gamma and Life Forms. Freak Genes have been a favorite here on Strange Waves, so you've probably heard me play some stuff from their excellent records. Look them up if you haven't. And yeah, thank you all so much for tuning in. Thanks so much to Charlie Murphy for the incredible mix, and I will see y'all here, same time, same place, next week. 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Bye.

0: Hey, this is Mike from Somewhere There. 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

As you know, ladies and gentlemen, need no introduction. 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

Then I wanna go a little bit more higher. 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

0: here with the clouds. 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

Yeah, really. Delineate. My mistakes. They're not that frightening to me, but I know there are certain instances where I have been faced with a choice and I didn't necessarily make the right choice.

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What's going on, y'all? This is Charles from Tangent Radio. I wanted to stop by to tell you a couple of things about how our show works. We go by three laws: sine, cosine, and tangent. So join me as I follow the signs of our iconic sounds of the past. I cosign the artist shaping what's next. And we go off on a little bit of a tangent to discover the future of music before it hits that mainstream. Tune in with me Mondays at noon here on WYXR 91.7 FM.

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each portion a precise component. 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

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And if my heart rains down those pretty eyes again, it's because I wouldn't die for you. 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

0: This is the AMDM, your quick morning podcast full of Memphis news. I'm Natalie Van Gundy. Today is Friday, August 14th, and we're going to jump right into the Daily Memphian's to-do list with Mary Casciola. But stay with us after that for the day's news.
1: Good morning. I'm Mary Casciola. Today is Friday, August 14th. Newsletter editor Bianca Phillips is out today, so I am joined by arts and culture editor Elle Perry to talk about all of this weekend's fun. Elle?
2: I'm super excited. Yay! Thank you for having me.
1: Thank you for being here. Before we get into the weekend, just have to say, if you are listening to us, but you want to watch us, that is now an option, and you can do so on YouTube. So feel free to check us out on YouTube. Okay, so this weekend, what are you looking forward to?
2: I feel like there's always so many things. Like, it used to be the case where folks would always be like, oh, there's nothing to do in Memphis. Mm-hmm. But, like, nowadays, it's like, you really are choosing. So, like,
1: sure.
2: It's Friday, it's Saturday, it's Sunday, et cetera. Like, okay, there's three things. So, which one of them are, you know, is going to be your, like, top pick?
1: Right.
2: I haven't decided yet, but there are a lot of things.
1: I feel like this weekend is sort of heavy on theater. Mm-hmm. So maybe we start there.
2: Okay.
1: And it looks like at Hattie Lou, it's opening tonight. It is Speak Salvation Speak. It's a family drama that explores faith, family, and legacy. But I think maybe the most notable part of this right now is that Harry Lennox is in the production, and he is known for his roles in The Matrix and The Blacklist and so like a national name.
2: Yeah. And Five Heartbeats, which is mm-hmm. before, like, to prepare for this, I went and watched the clip of like one of his scenes, which was kind of funny. In it, he dances and the guy brings in his choreographer who's really old, and he's like, this guy, you know, he isn't worth anything. And so, of course, he like bests him, and like that's the joke. We have some more coverage coming. We got to interview him. And so,
1: oh, we did.
2: Yeah, Alice talked to him for her.
1: Oh, the theater Alice guy. Wonderful.
2: So, you'll get to get more about this show, and
1: nice.
2: I think it's kind of cool.
1: Yeah, definitely. So it looks like it is running at 7:30 p.m. Friday, Saturday, 2 p.m. on Saturday, and Sunday. And it looks like tickets are $60.
2: Yes. And be on a lookout because they always do like a pay what you can day or mm-hmm. things like that where you can like maybe I don't have $60, where they will give you an opportunity like for a weekend where you can get in for cheaper. But also you can also pay $60 this weekend and just do that. Something notable about this play specifically, it's one of the ones that has been written by the founder, Ekdayo mm-hmm. Bandeli. So this is one of his original works.
1: Oh, wonderful. And I think also Bianca and I talked about this Monday, but I believe there's some new spaces that they are unveiling
2: yeah.
1: as part of this run. So
2: we have some coverage on that, too, for you to check out.
1: Yep, definitely. Okay, another theater thing that is happening is at Theater Memphis. They're opening the season with The Music Man.
2: Yes, a classic. It's fun because, like, we're in a season of... Some of them have already been announced, but we're getting into new seasons for mm-hmm. the organizations. And so opening of a season is always fun and like just seeing what's new on the horizon. Of course, this is a, you know, classic work, but
1: yes,
2: you get to see it again.
1: I have seen The Music Man so many times, but not the theatrical version.
2: Right.
1: I have seen the movie
2: right.
1: a million and a half times
2: right.
1: As a child. I don't
2: right.
1: just watch it now. But I feel like it was always on TV. I think it was like always on that, like maybe Disney did something okay. on like Sunday nights, like a Sunday mm-hmm. night movie or something. I don't know.
2: That's
1: anyway,
2: cool.
1: This is at Theater Memphis. Mm-hmm. It is showing on Thursdays, Fridays, Saturdays at 7:30 p.m. and at 2 p.m. on Sundays. And tickets are $35. Also opening tonight, seriously, like all the theater. Uh-huh. If you are a theater kid, this is your weekend.
2: Yeah, your time to shine.
1: Okay, so Murder for Two is at Theater Works on the Square. And I don't know, can you set this up for us?
2: So Quark Theater, so something that is not in this specific blurb, but one of the leaders of it is Adam Remsen, who was on Jeopardy. So
1: oh,
2: this is his
1: I didn't
2: theater.
1: Know that. Okay.
2: So like, I think that's kind of cool like, mm-hmm. as a fun fact. I love a fun fact.
1: Yeah.
2: So it's like, it's like a murder mystery, but they're two actors and they're also playing piano. And the picture on the story is hilarious.
1: It's definitely something.
2: they do a lot of things with like small casts, mm-hmm. and experimental and interesting and kind of quirky sorts of plays. So definitely check it out.
1: Yeah. So we have two actors playing every role, yes. and they're also playing piano.
2: Right.
1: The role of the piano.
2: So, the synopsis is this officer in a small town who's interviewing these people because a novelist was murdered. And so, that's how it sets up. And they're like, you know, we're going to have two people that are going to do all the
1: things. That's super interesting. Especially if, one person has to be all of the different, witnesses.
2: Right.
1: You have to be talented to do that.
2: I think you have to be super talented.
1: Yes. 100%. Okay, so that is 8 p.m. Friday and Saturday, 2 p.m. Sunday, and that is at 2085 Monroe Avenue.
2: $20.
1: And $20. That's a deal. Thank you. That is a dollar.
2: They're working. Deal. They're working for your $20.
1: They are. Okay, a bigger show is coming live at the Garden. Tonight is with John Legend.
2: Yes.
1: Very nice. I love a Live at the Garden show. Mm-hmm. So fun. And I mean, I don't really know what else to say about mm-hmm. this other than, John Legend is an EGOT, Emmy, Grammy, Oscar, and Tony Award winner. So, you know, the show is going to be good.
2: Yeah. One of his background vocalists is from Memphis. Her name is Carrie Lee.
1: Oh, I didn't know that.
2: She has another show this weekend that's also mm-hmm. in the to-do list, but I think that's a cool thing.
1: Yeah.
2: The Live at the Garden shows, I think I like, it gives you two options. Like you can, I'm going to just bring myself. I'm going to get a table seat. I'm going to order from the food trucks maybe mm-hmm. if I want food or the bar. Or you can do the DIY kind of style. Right. I'm bringing my blankets. I'm bringing my food. I'm bringing my drink. And I like that they're both. If you just want to bring yourself or you're like, no, I actually want to get my specific things that I like and make a whole presentation out of
1: right.
2: it. Super cute.
1: Yes. Yes. I have friends who have the whole thing. Like they bring all their stuff and it's a spread.
2: Yeah.
1: So very nice. Okay. What else do we need to talk about this weekend? Dive-in movie.
2: I know.
1: Hickory Hill Community Center is doing, they're showing Zootopia 2 mm-hmm. at the pool. Mm-hmm. And they will have refreshments, which is nice, but they will also have inflatable pool floats that they will provide.
2: Something that's important is that this is an indoor pool, so you can stay cool.
1: Oh, yeah. I'm like, is that better? I don't know.
2: I feel like to me it's better. Like, you can be, I don't know. To me, I think it's better, but your mileage may vary.
1: I do not know. But Zootopia 2, mm-hmm. I love a dive-in movie. Mm-hmm. It's like, we're all going to take a bath together and watch a movie together. It's just so relaxing.
2: I think the idea is cute. This is, again, one of the things you're like, what is there to do in Memphis? Like, do you know you can go to a pool and, like, there's a movie playing? Like, with your children? Like, you can do it.
1: I said that. I really do like it. I watched one of the World Cup games from a pool, and it was
2: there
1: fun.
2: You go. Maybe outdoors, maybe indoors.
1: It was weird, but mm-hmm. it was fun. Okay, this is at 10 a.m. to 12:30 p.m. But you really need to be there at 10 a.m. because you need to see the beginning of the movie.
2: Yes.
1: It's at the Hickory Hill Community Center tomorrow. And that is at 3910 Ridgeway Road. So there we go. You want to talk about the singles Meet Cute?
2: Yes.
1: Let's talk about that.
2: Okay.
1: So it looks like Novel has been doing mm-hmm. these sort of friendship dating mm-hmm. things, and this is another one. It's tomorrow. There's two sessions. It's 2 p.m. and 3 p.m. It's $12. It is, I think it's Bookstore Romance Day.
2: Yes.
1: Which is, I think that's why we are doing this. Novel's calling it an unstructured mingle, which I don't know. I don't know.
2: So it, like, meaning, like, there's no icebreakers. Like, so if you just come and they're like, I'm not going to talk to anybody, I'm just going to be here, you can do that. Or
1: I don't know why you pay $12 to do that. You should bring your own icebreaker.
2: Yes. No.
1: Or something.
2: People hate icebreakers. Like, some people are really, like, opposed to, like, they want, like, it to be natural and, like,
1: it's not
2: going to
1: be natural. It's not going to be natural.
2: Like,
1: Yeah.
2: When Harry met Sally and, you know.
1: Didn't they meet through friends?
2: Well, but.
1: I don't remember. I really don't remember.
2: They want it to be like that, like a movie. They don't want it to be.
1: Hey, let's see if we can pass an orange between our neck.
2: Yeah, that's awkward.
1: I'm really digging up strange icebreakers. I'm sure there's better bingo. Ones.
2: I was going to say bingo. Bingo. But you do get a cocktail or mocktail, and it's inclusive.
1: That's nice.
2: You get 10% off your purchases for that day, so you can just buy books if you just like, none of these people are interesting to me.
1: But you do have to be 21 or older.
2: 21 up, 2 and 3 p.m. So, like, if you're like, actually want to maximize my chances, I'm going to go to both of them.
1: Right, you just stay.
2: Yeah.
1: Just at 3 p.m., you get a new ticket, new drink, and a new date.
2: Right.
1: Whoever it is. A new book. Okay.
2: So you know that you have one thing in common. You like books.
1: Right. Okay. Love it. I think we have one other event we have to talk about.
2: So, Chic Cake Gallery, it's in the Edge District. Lauren Kennedy is the owner of that. There are two opening receptions. Keep Safe is by Stephanie Howard, and she's from South Carolina. Mm-hmm. And Roscoe Hall, I don't think he's from Birmingham, but he's based in Birmingham. And so they'll have exhibition openings for both of those shows. Will be up through September 19th. Something fun is that for each opening, Lauren brings or has made like a sheet cake. So mm-hmm. there should be a sheet cake for each one that's themed after each exhibition.
1: Nice. So it is a themed sheet cake.
2: Yes.
1: That is fun. Do we know who is making those?
2: No, I feel like I asked her at one point, but I don't remember where they're from. But they're very cute.
1: It feels like that person is an artist in their own right, whoever that person is.
2: Because sheet cakes can go wrong. So, like, to make a good like, decorated one, it's a talent.
1: Indeed. Well, thanks for being here.
2: Thank you for having me.
1: Mm-hmm. Thank you for hanging out with us this morning. For more ideas on what to do this weekend, you can check out the Daily Memphians to-do list, or we also have our general events listings. If you are listening in, we'll have more news next. And if you are watching, we hope you have a great weekend.
0: Collierville has broken ground on its library expansion. Abigail Warren says the town will expand the 25-year-old Lucius E. and LCC Birch Jr. Library facility into the more than 49,000-square-foot structure near Town Hall with a price tag of approximately $12 million.
3: With the expansion, the library will have a large children's area and a tech space for teens, plus a meeting room that can hold up to 300 people. The price tag has increased significantly since the project was first discussed over a decade ago, and the nonprofit Friends of the Library is aiming to raise one-third of the funds, mainly covering furniture, fixtures, and equipment. For the Daily Memphian, I'm Abigail Warren.
0: The University of Tennessee Health Sciences is getting a jump start on its new College of Medicine interdisciplinary building thanks to the First Horizon Foundation. Andy Ashby says the foundation has committed $5 million to help launch the 7-story building.
4: At more than 300,000 square feet, the College of Medicine interdisciplinary building will house the largest of UT Health Sciences' 6 colleges. The project will anchor the Memphis Medical District and expand the university's capacity to prepare physicians, physician assistants, and other healthcare professionals needed to meet the growing workforce demands across Tennessee. Construction is slated to begin later this year after the state issues approvals. The building is expected to be fully occupied by 2030. For the Daily Memphian, I'm Andy Ashby.
0: The Memphis Grizzlies will host the Houston Rockets on Martin Luther King Jr. Day, January 18th, 2027. Chris Harrington says this is a return to the Grizzlies' historical role as an MLK Day host city after surrendering last season's game in order to represent the NBA during global games in London and Berlin.
5: This will be a Southwest Division battle with the Rockets boasting veteran star Kevin Durant. The game will be broadcast on NBC and on NBC's Peacock streaming site. The NBA also announced group play games for the in-season NBA Cup tournament. The Grizzlies games are Friday, November 6th versus the Oklahoma City Thunder, Friday, November 13th at the New Orleans Pelicans, Wednesday, November 25th against the Los Angeles Clippers, and Friday, November 27th at the Minnesota Timberwolves. For the Daily Memphian, I'm Chris Harrington.
0: That's the AMDM for this Friday, August 14th. I'm Natalie Van Gundy. 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

honestly, I don't know what I'm doing. I just know that I'm still here. That alone lets me know that I gotta keep going. I can't.

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This is The Drop. I'm Robbie. And it's time for Arctic Monkeys. Yep, I'll be here till 8 a.m. Liv's going to be with me in just a bit. We got the Arch Memphis Minute next hour, along with news and concert calendar, but just music this hour. Me and Liv prattling about.

0: Oh, yeah, WXR 91.7 FM, Memphis, WXR.org on the web. It's The Drop. It's Friday. I'm Robbie.
1: And I'm Liz.
0: Yeah, it's still Friday. Oh, the new Phoebe Bridgers is out. Squee! We'll talk more about that next hour. But you did have fun last night?
1: So much fun.
0: Okay, all right. We'll talk more about that next. Are you doing... What do you got going on? Well, no, you asked me a question, Liv. You prompt.
1: You're just going. You're go.
0: I know.
1: What do you think of the new Phoebe Bridgers album?
0: I love that you get so excited about it. You know, that's the older person in me. Like, oh, they get so much.
1: How sweet.
0: They get so much joy out of Phoebe Bridgers. You go on over there and enjoy your Phoebe Bridgers. Now, I don't mind it. No, I don't really. I know she's great. I love what she did with her tour where she did the surprise shows. Yeah. That's like, you know, for fans, that's
1: huge.
0: Kind of amazing and huge. So, yeah. Who's the other? Who would you love to see do a pop up like that? Who else?
1: Oh my gosh, it would be so cool if MGMT did that.
0: Yeah,
1: because you know they haven't played in like a decade.
0: Yeah, you never know. I mean, you know, we're just one step removed. That could maybe even be here.
1: Maybe. Don't get your hopes up, guys.
0: We're not announcing that. You know, I think The Cure, that could be cool. I would like that.
1: Have you seen The Cure?
0: I've never seen The Cure. But I need to see. Have you seen The Cure live?
1: Yeah.
0: Yeah, I need to go see it.

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0: drop, WYXR 91.7 FM, Memphis, WYXR.org on the web. This is Liv. I'm Robbie.
1: I'm Liv.
0: I'm Robbie. I'll be silly. It's too early to be silly, but it's Friday. What do you got planned this weekend, Liv? What's going on?
1: Well, tonight I'm going to go see Sweeping Promises for their album release show at Goner.
0: That'll be packed and there won't be room for everyone.
1: No, won't be.
0: It's free too,
1: and it's early. It's 6 p.m. Mm. It's great. I'm very stoked. I'm watching the Pavements biopic documentary thing also.
0: Where is that showing somewhere?
1: Or? At my friend's house.
0: Okay.
1: But I'm excited to watch it.
0: It's
1: again.
0: Fun. I've seen it. It's good. Yeah, we
1: showed it.
0: Yeah, that's right. We were there together. I was like, you've seen that, right?
1: Yeah.
0: I enjoyed it.
1: I loved it.
0: Yeah. Yeah.
1: And I'm DJing tomorrow night, as usual, DKDC.
0: Again? What's the theme? Let me guess. The theme is Pina Colada night. Hot.
1: I'm DJing with Kit from Cloudland Canyon.
0: Oh, right. Yeah, okay.
1: He's gotten into DJing, I guess.
0: Okay.
1: So.
0: Well, that's, I mean, sounds fun. I like Kip. I like Cloudland Canyon.
1: Yeah.
0: And he's got good musical instincts. So.
1: Strooly will be there as well.
0: Okay.
1: Who I've never DJed with.
0: All right.
1: Which I'm excited about. Well, what are you doing?
0: I'm going to go, I'm going out of town. I'm going to go just sit in a river somewhere.
1: Sit on the river.
0: Yeah, literally nothing. Don't call
1: That's
0: me.
1: That's so great.
0: Yeah. All right, well, let's hear the Q Lazar. It's Friday. This is your Friday dose of
1: best song ever.
0: Q Lazar. 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

could long think about all the times past and all the moments we spent together, all those exciting times, drunk nights, chasing food, having such a good time really, away, France, America, Germany, all the places and all the miles we travelled, all the way from east to west coast. And to be honest, the only way to really sort just how awesome it was.

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Good morning. 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We'll be back with me in just a bit. We got Arts Memphis Music Minute. No, Culture and Arts coming up in just a bit. Concert calendars at the end of the hour. Of course, the news and music. 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

0: 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It's The Drop. I'm Robbie.
1: And I am Liv.
0: Liv, did you watch any of that Urfa Music War link that I sent?
1: You're speaking a foreign language.
0: Man, I send you... When people used to send me links, I would always look at every link.
1: What are you referencing right now?
0: I think I sent it just to you. I might have sent it to you and JB. I think I sent it just to you. It was a YouTube clip. It looked like a clip, but it's actually a two-hour movie called Urg, A Music War.
1: I don't know.
0: Anyway.
1: I feel like I'm having a stroke.
0: No. Well, anyway, I'm going to tell you about it. It doesn't matter whether you saw it or not right now. But it's a movie I wasn't very...
1: Oh, you did. Sorry.
0: I wasn't very familiar with it. Well, now I'm going to tell you why you should look at that.
1: Okay.
0: I just became aware. I've seen some of the clips from that, but it was filmed in the summer of 1980.
1: Cool.
0: In London and in New York and maybe another thing. And it's 2 hours. The only band, every band does one song except the Police do two songs. But it's
1: cool.
0: But it's, I mean, Gary Newman's in it, riding around in a car.
1: I love Gary Newman.
0: Gang of Four, Wall of Voodoo. It's awesome.
1: That is awesome.
0: It's really good. And it used to play all the, like, they used to play it. And clips of it on Night Flight. When I say Night Flight, does that mean anything to you?
1: No.
0: So, if you were back, you know,
1: I would have watched Night Flight.
0: It was on the USA Network, and it was on late at night, and they would have like old, basically for kind of stoners and stuff. But,
1: sure.
0: But they would play this movie, and it's bubbling up because there are two musicians. I don't know if they're music journalists or musicians out of LA, and they're doing like a tour around this movie. They're talking about, they've talked to all the band, a lot of the bands that did it. And anyway, it's, I highly recommend it. I mean, you should put that on in the background before your Pavements preview or whatever, or maybe after. It's definitely worth it. Urg. A Music War. That's like one where Winston, I sent it to Winston.
1: U-R-G-H exclamation point.
0: Yeah. I sent it to Winston, and he hadn't seen it either, but there are clips like of the dead Kennedys. Like, oh, I've seen this clip a million times.
1: That's
0: like,
1: cool.
0: So there's clips you may recognize, but it's great.
1: Do we might have some Gary Newman in the system.
0: All right. Oh,
1: maybe.
0: But you know what? I'm going to play. The reason I...
1: because you had this song queued up?
0: No, the reason I thought about it, even talking about it, is because XTC is in it. So, although it's way early XTC, like 1980, like pop, more punky. But I'm going to play one of my favorite XTC songs, Grass.
1: Do it.
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Hi, I'm Noor Abdullah, and today's programming is brought to you by Arts Memphis, the Mid-South's primary arts funder, whose support enables 2 million arts experiences annually for every zip code in Shelby County. Since 1963, Arts Memphis has invested $106 million in our arts community. This week's arts events and experiences are curated by Shante K. Avant, President and CEO for the Women's Foundation of Greater Memphis and Chairwoman with the Shelby County Board of Commissioners. Shante says, "As a history enthusiast, I'm especially looking forward to Black Joy and Spite Up at the National Civil Rights Museum. I love opportunities to experience history through art because they deepen our understanding of the people's stories and resilience that continues to shape our community. There's also something special about live music in Memphis. Events like Live at the Garden with John Legend bring people from across our city together to enjoy great music, connect with one another, and celebrate one of our community's most beautiful outdoor spaces." Shante recommends Live at the Garden featuring John Legend at the Radiance Amphitheater on Friday, August 14th. Speak Salvation Speak at Hattie Lou Theater now through September 6th. That's the final day for the Black Joy and Spite Up exhibition at the National Civil Rights Museum on Friday, August 14th. Did you know Hattie Lou Theater is one of 4 freestanding Black repertory theaters nationally and the only one in a 5-state radius? Founded in 2006, Hattie Lou Theater celebrates their milestone 20th anniversary this year. Their seasoned productions have something for everyone, from pop musicals to gripping cultural narratives and everything in between. As a bonus for this year's milestone anniversary, Hattie Lou will feature an international Black theater festival, showcasing works from Norway, South Africa, and Nigeria. And there are many more opportunities to plug into the arts at artsmemphis.org.

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1: This is The Early Word, brought to you by The Daily Memphian. I'm Natalie Van Gundy. Good morning, Memphis. It's Friday, August 14th, and that means this weekend is the 49th anniversary of the death of the Big E, and Elvis Week events will culminate tomorrow night with the annual Candlelight Vigil at Graceland. Before that, Hattie Lou Theater will have a public showcase of three new spaces at its Overton Square campus. Also, John Legend is live at the Garden, and new theater productions are opening. From expanding both the size and stylistic variety of the museum's permanent art collection, boosting membership revenue, and eliminating admission fees, Kevin Sharp has presided over major changes in two decades at East Memphis's Dixon Gallery and Gardens. Now, he's moving on, announcing plans to retire next summer after a successor is installed. The full NBA schedule was released yesterday, with the Grizzlies back as an MLK Day host in January and welcoming Ja Morant, now a Portland Trailblazer, back for his return game in February. But those are the only two Grizzlies games scheduled for national television this season, down from 10 last season and the franchise high of 18 in 2022 through 2023. It's a rebuild in more ways than one, but the schedule is still packed with juicy rookie battles featuring top pick Cameron Boozer and star visits. We're still waiting for official word there on how the local broadcast will shake out. Find more on these stories and others at dailymemphian.com.

0: 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This is The Drop. I'm Robbie.
1: And I'm Liv.
0: Happy Friday. We got Seems Likely coming up at 8 a.m. with, I believe, Lauren is filling in, correct?
1: Correct.
0: And she has a great show. Tuesday mornings, her regular slot, 10 a.m., light rotation radio. Don't miss it. Check it out in the archives. What if we always just talked on beat? Everything we did was always on beat. You can't hear the beat, but I can hear the beat.
1: Yeah, I don't have my headphones on.
0: The Phoebe Bridgers listening party last night was a smashing success.
1: Packed house.
0: Yes. What music did you play before?
1: I played some Phoebe Bridgers, some Boy Genius, some Soccer Mommy, some Mitski, some all the sad girls.
0: Yeah.
1: All of them.
0: We can't say for sure, but maybe later today we're going to have something cool. We don't know.
1: Something fun and exciting this afternoon.
0: Yes.
1: Just stay tuned in all day.
0: Oh, you know, we didn't talk fun drive yesterday.
1: No, we didn't.
0: But that was fun.
1: It was fun.
0: I saw Sherman Wilmot, friend of the station, Wednesday, and he said, what a brilliant idea.
1: Oh, thanks, Sherman.
0: Yeah. So I think the energy was great. We'll definitely bring it back. We're going to bring it back next year.
1: Yeah.
0: Yeah. And
1: totally.
0: Yeah, we can't do it all every week, guys. We've got other things
1: to
0: do.
1: I have to sleep,
0: yeah.
1: guys.
0: Yeah, yeah. But we did have fun, and it's a lot of cool stuff to build on with that.
1: Yeah.
0: But, of course, fun drives, and I'm trying to get away from saying pledge drive, so forgive me, I'm working on it. Fund drives. We're going to do another one here on the September 12th with all of our DJs.
1: Yes, and those, as usual.
0: And as per usual. It's going to be a blast. Those are always fun, too. But that one's a marathon, not a sprint.
1: Correct.
0: Yeah. Okay. Well, why don't we play the one Phoebe Bridgers song that we have in the thing? It's out today.
1: It's out today. We'll get more from the album. I know you guys are dying for it. Don't worry.
0: All right. Here's Lost Boys. We'll be back with the concert calendar in just a second. And Seems Likely up next with Lauren.

0: Oh, yeah, WYXR 91.7 FM Memphis, WYXR.org on the web. It's The Drop. I'm Robbie.
1: And I'm Liv.
0: And it's time for the concert calendar. You can go to concert.wyxr.org, sign up for the newsletter that goes out. You can just also just bookmark it, check back all the time for all the great concerts going on in Memphis. Liv, what's going on tonight?
1: Well, big thanks to Huey's for bringing us the concert calendar this month before I get rolling.
0: Thank you.
1: Tonight, Friday, August 14th, John Legend at the Radiance Amphitheater. Sweeping Promises at Goner Records. DJ Zerk, White Sosa, Zynical, and Fraser Boy at Growlers. 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And then Stolen Faces at B-Side.
0: Lena Beach and Friends at Bar DKDC tonight. Haven House has Dinosauria, Cell Shade, Peopling, and SH Tomato. Lafayette's has Thump Daddy and Rock the Boat. Neshoba's got Terry Green and DJ AD and the Vibe Tribe. Ghost River's got Motel California. Java Cabana's got Simon Michael and Few and Far Between. Slider Inn has Delta Current. And the Lamplighter's got a comedy show tonight with Josh Fadum.
1: Your good friend,
0: yeah,
1: Josh.
0: We interviewed him on Song on the Radio. He's really funny. Anyway, what's going on tomorrow?
1: Tomorrow, Saturday, August 15th. Bar DKDC will have Cloudland Canyon, Struly, and Yours Truly. At the Halloran Center is Elvis, From Hollywood to Burning Love. At the 1884 Lounge is Port Elijah, The Bluebirds, and Aubrey McCready. Hernando's Hideaway will have Robert Washington. Mala Leche and Odyssey at Growlers. At Hightone is Eternity's Pillar, Speck Was Here, Ash Leone, and more. And then Aubrey McCready at B-Side.
0: Tomorrow night, Crosstown Green Room's got Jam in the House Part 2. Lamplighter's got Phases, Justaberg, Soul Circuits. Tomorrow at Neshoba, Almost Elton John. Haven House has Heavy Pour and Jesse and the Cog Brothers. Lafayette says that Bonnie and Soul and Seeing Red. Crosstown Brewery's got Big River Roots. Flyway Brewery's got Harrison Fitz. And tomorrow night at Ghost River, Peter Blunt System.
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0: 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So Midtown's got 5 o'clock Shadow, Poplar's got the Chalkies. 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Huey's Germantown on Sunday has Tequila Mockingbird. Millington has the Pretty Boys. South Haven has Terry and the Wallbangers. 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

you're tuned in to Seems Likely. My name is Lauren. I'm filling in for area man Will. He's out of the area today, perhaps. Unclear, but here I am in his place. Gonna keep things pretty chill this morning. Apologies for the delay getting started, but had a good song going anyway, so it all worked out, didn't it? Playing some stuff that I've put on my own show recently. My show is Light Rotation Radio. Tuesday is 10 a.m. if you ever want to hear more of this. It's pretty similar, I'd say. It seems likely. So if you like this one, you'll probably like mine. You'll probably like what I'm doing for you today. I'm going to kick us off with Daydreamin' by Ruby and the Romantics. True Love Leaves No Traces by Leonard Cohen. And You've Come This Way Before by Nancy Pretty. So don't go anywhere. Stay with me here on Seems Likely on WYX.

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This is Anita Ward, Ring My Bell, and you're listening to WYXR 91.7, the station with the city soul.

you're just tuning in with us, you're listening to Seems Likely on WYXR. My name's Lauren, and I'm filling in for Will. It's early Friday morning. What you're hearing right now is The Honeysuckle Breeze by Tom Scott and the California Dreamers. Up next, I got Obscurity Knocks by Trash Can Sinatras. Love Comes to Everyone by George Harrison. Neighborhood by David Byrne. After that, I'm going to have two of my favorite songs that have come out so far this year. Another 2026 hit of mine will be a little later on, but after David Byrne, we're going to have Down on Love by Sam and Louise Sullivan and Street Flower Spell by Johnny Cosmo and Dream School. Then we'll have some Doobie Brothers, some Michael Franks, another 2026 classic, and so much more, so don't go anywhere. Stay tuned, it seems likely. Right here. WYXR. Best way to start your day.

Alright, that was all dressed up, with nowhere to go. By Michael Franks. What you're about to hear now is another one of my favorites of the year so far. This is Possession by Sam Blasucci. I'm gonna follow it up with In the Stars by Melody's Echo Chamber and Been There, Done That by Brian Eno and John Cale. Don't go anywhere. This seems likely.

right, that's been there, done that. Brian Eno and John Cale. Got one more song for you this morning on Seems Likely. Here's To Claudia on Thursday by The Millennium. Thanks for tuning in. Your regular host, Will, should be back next week. And I'm here every Tuesday morning, so if you liked it, tune in to the Light Rotation Radio. 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

That's Nashville's own Will Kimbrough doing We're All for Sale, which was off of his first album titled This, which came out in 2000. Great track. Before Will Kimbrough, we had Badfinger doing one of my very favorite songs off of the album Badfinger, which was their fifth album, and it came out on the Warner Brothers record label in 1974. The song we heard was Shine On, and I really love the guitar arrangements on that song. Just the interplay between the acoustic and electric guitars, they all just weave together so nicely. We opened up the show with Crowded House, and what we heard was a demo version of Something So Strong, a song that would become a huge international hit back in 1986. Crowded House was formed the year before in 1985, and it's real interesting, but Capitol Records initially just didn't see the potential of the band and didn't give them a lot of promotion. They played a bunch of small venues, just, you know, schlepping around, trying to get some attention. One of their shows was at the Antenna Club in Midtown Memphis, Tennessee. I really wanted to go to that show. I hated missing it. I heard it was great. I'm Rick Clark, and you're listening to my weekly show called Air Conditioned on WYXR-FM, broadcasting from Memphis, Tennessee. It happens every Friday morning at 9 a.m. Central Time. Glad to have you guys along. This episode of Air Conditioned is going to be sort of celebrating all things Neil and Tim Finn. Both of them were in the bands Crowded House, Split Ends. They released an album as the Finn Brothers, and they also had solo album projects. We're going to hear a little bit of all of that, plus some other really cool music. But right now, we have a 2001 live recording of Neil Finn doing Crowded House's biggest hit, Don't Dream It's Over.

Paul Kelly and the Messengers, doing Dumb Things from the 1988 album Under the Sun. Paul Kelly has had a long career as a very successful artist in Australia and New Zealand. I became aware of him with his album called Gossip, which came out, I think, in 1987, 88. It was his first album in the States, and it had some just great material on it. Before Paul Kelly and the Messengers, we had Joe, Mark's brother, great Nashville band, and the song we heard is She's Gonna Be My Girl, which was produced at Ardent Recording in Memphis, Tennessee.

Before Joe Mark's brother, we had Split Ends, One Step Ahead, from their seventh album, Wayata. That came out in 1981 on the A&M record label. One Step Ahead was a big hit for them in Australia and New Zealand, as well as a song called History Never Repeats, which we'll hear later on. Before Split Ends, we have The Red Walls. The song is How the Story Goes. It's from this Deerfield, Illinois band's second album titled DeNova, which came out in 2005 on Capitol Records. We opened up the set with Neil Finn, Don't Dream It's Over, from Seven Worlds Collide, which was recorded live in 2001. I'm Rick Clark, and you're listening to my weekly show called Air Conditioned, which happens every Friday morning at 9 a.m. Central Time, right here on WYXR-FM, broadcasting from the Crosstown Concourse in Midtown, Memphis, Tennessee. Coming up next, Neil and Tim Finn also had several albums they put out under the name of Finn, three albums, and The Finn Brothers, which came out in 2004. And the song we are about to hear is Anything Can Happen, from their fourth album titled Everyone Is Here.

That was I Got You, a huge international hit for Split Enz. It came from the band's sixth album called True Colors, which came out in 1980 and broke out the band into some substantial international success. Before Split Enz, we had Crowded House, Weather With You, the third single from their album Woodface, which came out in 1991. Neil and Tim Finn recorded a number of these songs they had co-written for the album Finn, but after those sessions, Neil began writing and recording for the third Crowded House album, and those tracks were rejected by the record company, so Neil sort of jokingly asked Tim if he could use the Finn songs for the Crowded House album, and Tim sort of playfully agreed on the provision that he would become a member of Crowded House. So for the album Woodface, Tim became an official member of the band. And it's a great album, but Weather With You is just a very special song. It's one of my very favorite Crowded House numbers. Also before Weather With You, we have my good buddy Bill Lloyd, wonderful singer, songwriter, artist in Nashville, Tennessee. And what we heard is the title track from his album, Don't Kill the Messenger. Before Bill Lloyd, we had The Swingers, One Good Reason, from their album Counting the Beat, which came out stateside on Tom Petty's Backstreet record label, same label that Keith Sykes was on for a while. The Swingers was fronted by Phil Judd, who was a founding member of Split Enz with Tim Finn. The Swingers had a few hits in Australia and New Zealand, one of them Counting the Beat, I think, which was a number one hit in Australia. But this track, One Good Reason, is one of my favorites by them. At this point, I ought to give some special props to my buddy John Baldwin at John Baldwin Mastering for doing the vinyl transfer of the Swingers track. We opened up this set with the Finn Brothers doing Anything Can Happen from their fourth album titled Everyone Is Here, which came out in 2004. I'm Rick Clark, and you're listening to my weekly show called Air Conditioned, which happens right here on WYXR-FM every Friday morning at 9 a.m. Central Time. Coming up next, one of my very favorite Tim Finn songs off of his third solo album, titled Tim Finn, Not Even Close.

0: You Better Be Home Soon, which was the lead single on Crowded House's second album, Temple of Low Men, which came out in July of 1988. You might remember that I said Crowded House's record label was less than convinced of the band's commercial potential and barely did any support. Everyone was caught off guard by the huge multi-platinum success of the album, and when the time came to do a second album, the record label put Neil Finn under a tremendous pressure to create a second album that basically matched the debut in terms of commercial potential. The band even joked at one point that the new release should be titled Mediocre Follow-Up. Believe me, it isn't a mediocre album. Every track on it's great. Before Crowded House, we had Split Enz doing 6 months in a Leaky Boat from their 1982 album, Time and Tide. Great album. It's probably my favorite album of Split Enz. We opened up the set with Tim Finn doing Not Even Close from his third solo album titled Tim Finn. Just a great album from beginning to end. It came out in 1988. So this last hour, I hope you've enjoyed this Tim Finn, Neil Finn, Split Enz, Crowded House, Finn Brothers, All Things Finn, Spotlight Edition of Air Conditioned. It was fun sort of pulling out a lot of those tunes. I'm Rick Clark, and you've been listening to my weekly show called Air Conditioned, which happens every Friday morning at 9 a.m. Central Time right here on WYXR FM in Memphis, Tennessee. Hope you guys are having a great day. I know I'm feeling pretty good myself. Thanks so much for the good feedback. It's always nice to hear. And I'll catch you same time, same place next week for more Air Conditioned. Bye now.
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0: Good morning, good morning, good morning. Welcome to Neo Soulville with me, Tanya Dyson, here on WYXR 91.7 FM. It's such a beautiful morning. It's a hot morning. We will say that. But, you know, that's the thing. It's Memphis in August. You know, it's one of those things when you start complaining about the weather. Like how we say, it's cold in January. Like, well, it's cold. It's January. Or, like, this is August. This is typically not only the hottest month in Memphis, but just the hottest month, period. You know, it's like the sun has to just cut a shine right before, you know, the summer or whatever, has to just act a fool before you know, its time is out and it starts to transition into a new season. So what I want to tell you is to, you know, safely try to take in some of that vitamin D by getting a little bit of sun. But, you know, wear your sunscreen to protect yourself. Also, drink your water. Hydrate, and mohydrate. And not with the little packets. Drink water. Water. When you put something in water, it's no longer water. It's whatever you put in it, you know, and it's just drink water. And, you know, and it'll be fine. And like I said, limit your time out there and, you know, just make sure you stay safe and healthy while getting out and about here in this heat. And, you know, so God bless folks that's having to deal without air right now. Help people while you can. So, you know, if you see any one of our family members in our unhoused community, help them if you can. You know, get them, you know, get some water, get something to eat, something like that. But just be helpful. Think about yourself being in this position and how unbearable it is going from your car to the building, that little bit of heat that you get hit with. And imagine being out there the entire day in that. So that's my, you know, lesson for humanity this morning. Just be kind. You know, because the heat makes people angry. And, you know, just don't do that. So you are tuned in to Welcome to Neo Soulville with me, Tanya Dyson, here on WYXR 91.7 FM. I'm super excited because I have my friend, an amazing musician, in the studio with me this morning. And after this next song, we'll be chatting it up with Mr. D. Robert Adams. Matter of fact, hold on, let me cut your mic on so you can say something now. How you doing?
1: I'm doing well. Awesome.
0: So, up next after this next song, we're going to get right into the heart of the interview, y'all, because we're going to talk some good music. And so, you are tuned in. Welcome to Neo Soulville with me, Tanya Dyson, here on WYXR 91.7 FM.

0: And we are back. You are tuned in to Welcome to Neo Soulville with me, Tanya Dyson, here on WYXR 91.7 FM. And like I said, I'm in the studio with an old friend. Like, I can say old friend. Like, I feel like I watched this person grow up, like, legitimately. We're from the same hometown, Covington, Tennessee,
1: baby.
0: And I'm doing music. So, of course, D. Robert, of course, you know, like I said, Southern born, Covington born, church raised. But spent most of your recording career helping to define like a very raw strain of soul out of Nashville.
1: Yes.
0: And so, of course, with D. Robert and the Half-Truths and GD Soul Records. Mm-hmm. So let's talk about that. Of course, you came up singing in church. And what did growing up in a small, you know, those small towns.
1: Yeah.
0: How did that put, what did that put in your voice that you didn't think you could have gotten anywhere else?
1: I will say that growing up in a small town, and especially like Covington, you know, and if you were where we lived, when we lived in the country, you know what I'm saying? So, and you know, we didn't have the best of things. We didn't grow up, you know, wealthy and well off, right, and all that stuff, you know. So those things, I feel like that going through as a young child and being less fortunate as a young child puts a lot of soul in your voice. It gives you a place of pain and of happiness and of just lack. It, you know, we can sing from that place truly. And I think a lot of times it's, that message is conveyed through those experiences.
0: So, and of course, I agree with all of that. So do you remember a time when you realized when your voice wasn't just something you could use, but something that was uniquely yours?
1: Yes. I feel like that maybe it happened later in life than others. I can remember, Tanya, I can remember being at a show one time and this person out in the crowd asked me, sing one more song or whatever. And he offered some money to do it. And I was like, no, you don't have to. You don't have to, you know. And then my band, I remember pulling me aside and saying to me, D, people will pay to hear you. Like, you have to sell yourself short. And they were saying, you don't have to sell yourself short. And I would say to myself, but I don't want to, you know, I don't want to. And they were like, no, you know, people love your voice. We love your voice. We believe in you. You have to believe. You have to put value to. So later in life, I think I was like 26.
0: Wow.
1: When they really just made me, you know, understand, like, listen, you have something here, you know.
0: Yes, yes, yes. And so, all of this amazing, just everything. Like I said, I'm just so excited to talk to you. You know,
1: I'm
0: resonated.
1: To talk to you.
0: So you've been making music for nearly 20 years now.
1: Yes,
0: so who was D. Robert when you first started? And who is D. Robert today when you step up to the microphone?
1: Whoa, okay. Well, D. Robert, before at the early stages of the Half Truths, was very, very naive, and very moldable.
0: Yeah.
1: I was, you know, yeah. I guess it put it in a sense. I was just this like lump of clay. And being molded and being taught and being, you know, being shaped. And I would say the guy today is more assertive. This guy today is very, very much so confident in himself and in his talent, in his craft.
0: Right.
1: And the God that he serves, all of that, you know? And so I have to make sure I put that on forefront that I'm more confident in knowing that God will do exactly what he said he will do.
0: Indeed.
1: You know
0: indeed,
1: what I mean?
0: Indeed.
1: And so, you know, where we come from, Tanya, and, you know, and everything, you know, to see us living out our dream.
0: Yes.
1: Is nothing short of amazing. I want to add this real quick. She said that, you know, she's been watching me. Listen, I've been watching her ever since I've been a kid. I'm going to tell you, the reason why I found a love for music is hearing this girl's voice. Okay. To be honest with you, I from my heart to yours, I am one of your biggest fans.
0: Thank you.
1: And have always been since I was like 8.
0: Thank you.
1: So.
0: Well, Look, fortunately, I planned on crying this morning. It look, but thank you so much.
1: Yes, ma'am.
0: You know, yes, it's just, I really appreciate that.
1: Yes, ma'am.
0: So, with the half truths, mm-hmm. One description of the band's recording process that really caught my attention, of course, it says your "I'm trying" sessions were described as having an audible sweat.
1: Yes.
0: And so to them, because everybody was packed into the small studio, basically playing together. And yes. You got that vibe because that's very old school and
1: yes.
0: very analog
1: yes.
0: in a sense, you
1: yes.
0: know, in every sense of the word. So how important is it for you that soul music still feels human and perfect and a little sweaty?
1: Yeah, it's very important. It's very important. I feel like that if you're doing music, if you're not sweating, you're not doing nothing.
0: Right.
1: Singers and all.
0: Yeah, yeah, exactly.
1: Because it should take your whole body, your
0: Indeed.
1: Whole essence, the whole spirit, the whole mind.
0: Indeed.
1: When you're delivering what it is that you're delivering. So, yes, it's important that you sweat. If you sweating, I know you putting in the work.
0: Indeed. Indeed. So we live in an era where you clean up almost everything in a recording, mm-hmm. you know, and is there such a thing as making soul music too perfect?
1: There is. And there, and you know, I used to be one of those, oh, it's got to be perfect people. But when I started recording with Nick DeVan, he's the engineer of DeRobert and the Half-Truths,
0: yeah.
1: and all those things are in-house, so we all do it all in-house, and he's also my brother. He told me one time, he was like, "Dee," he was like, I was like, "Dude, you have to put this take on here." And he was like,
0: right.
1: "No, I'm not going to."
0: Right.
1: And I said, "Why?" He was like, "'Cause Dee," he was like, "Listen, there are some things that you cannot capture
0: yeah.
1: again." And he was like, "That's you."
0: Yeah,
1: that's not the package that you're delivering. The package that you're delivering, you want to put it. You want that take. He was like, "But I want to put you on here."
0: Yeah.
1: And so when I realized that every, you know, like sometimes you cannot clean up every single thing.
0: Yeah.
1: Because it's our imperfections and those mess ups and those things that we think we don't like. That's what makes us us. That's what makes us you.
0: Indeed. So I know the Half-Truth has been a part of your musical identity for years. So what happens musically between you and that band that you can't necessarily explain or recreate with just anybody?
1: Man.
0: Loaded question
1: man,
0: here.
1: You got some good questions, boy. I'm telling you. I think a lot had to do with the fact that we all worked together.
0: Yeah,
1: we all worked. Like I was a manager at a place called Wing Zone.
0: Yeah,
1: and they were other managers as well. And they, you know, we were delivery drivers. A couple of people worked at Papa John's. So I feel like that with any band, not just with mine, chemistry.
0: Yeah,
1: matters.
0: Yeah,
1: a whole lot. And so if you don't have that, you won't be. I don't feel like you'll be able to create the best work that you can create.
0: Right.
1: So if you have that chemistry, it's up from there.
0: Indeed. And you know, I'm one that I firmly believe that, you know, our art is such a I guess direct connection to God in a mm-hmm. sense that it's hard to do that with just anybody.
1: It is. That's a good point.
0: Yeah.
1: That's a good point. You know, just like your song, "Close It Ain't Close."
0: Ah,
1: yeah.
0: See it is. Thank you very much. Thank
1: yes.
0: you very much. Thank you very much.
1: Yes.
0: So your records use the vocabulary of classic soul without sounding like you're simply impersonating another

0: are, you can, it's not easy, but it is, you're able to execute the work that the those artists work that work of that artist, you know, because it's really tough, you know, like if you're trying to do a Stevie Wonder cover, or if you're trying to do any of those, you know, yeah, I mean, it's Stevie Wonder, you know, but I would say, you know, being confident in yourself and knowing who you are, and knowing that when you do get on a track, that it's going to be you and unmistakably you.
1: Indeed, indeed. So we're gonna take a quick pause,
0: Okay.
1: and we're gonna play some music because, of course, you got the newest single.
0: All
1: I'm
0: right.
1: still here.
0: I'm still
1: We're gonna
0: here.
1: Play it, and then we're gonna come and talk about it. All right.
0: Let's talk about it.
1: So you are tuned in to Welcome to Neo Soulville with me, Tanya Dyson, here on WYXR 91.7 FM. I am sitting here. 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So no support is too little or too big at the fact. You can give a jabillion dollars if you want to.
0: Right.
1: You know, go ahead and just make that number up, you know, because I don't know if a jabillion exists, but if you have a jabillion,
0: you got
1: that you want to give away, I couldn't name a better place than to donate right. your jabillion. Uh-huh. I just like saying jabillion. So you are tuned in to Welcome to Neo Soulville. We're going to play some music, and then we'll be right back.
0: See ya.

0: Let me cut the mic off. And that is, I'm still here. So,
1: yes, sir.
0: That's such a powerful statement. You know, that could be taken in so many different ways. So what exactly are you saying when you're saying I'm still here?
1: Okay. I'm still here. Can

0: The song is, I wrote it about my addiction.
1: Yeah.
0: And actually, today is my soberversary.
1: Woo! Hold on, wait. You know, I got to.
0: Yes, yes.
1: Got to break the air horns out for that because that is such a huge deal.
0: Yes, yes. Yes, so I'm 4 years clean today. And that song is about me still being here and about me. One of the verses in the song says, hanging on by my last breath and, you know, when nothing else could help, you know, and all those things. So, that song is about, you know, and I had to cancel a tour. My last tour before this year, I had to cancel my last one in 2018 because of my addiction. And so, you know, there were so many people thinking that, you know, that addiction was going to take me out.
1: Yeah.
0: So it's a declaration to the universe, to people, to everyone that I'm still here.
1: Awesome.
0: And I'm
1: awesome.
0: Back.
1: Yes. Come on now. I'm still here and I'm back.
0: And I'm back.
1: So, so you also, well, let me ask you this. So, okay. Because we want to talk, cause this is the anniversary, uh-huh. And everything. And you did mention something that was really important. And I want to say it was a lot of people, a lot of naysayers.
0: Yes.
1: And so I guess, asking for a point of transparency, was there ever a point when you weren't even sure?
0: Yes, there were lots of times that I wasn't sure. And, you know, I can talk about this today because, you know, and that's one thing I want to say. If you are going through something, if you have gone through something, we overcome by our words.
1: Indeed.
0: By telling that story.
1: Indeed.
0: So I will say to you, yes, there were several times, you know, that I thought I wouldn't make it, you know, whether it had been for because of the drug, mm-hmm. or because of a situation that I got myself into. So that, yes, Tanya, there were several times that I thought I wasn't going to make it.
1: Yeah.
0: But I would tell you this, that as long as you keep fighting, that song says, all my life I've mm-hmm. had to fight.
1: Yeah.
0: This is not the first time you've had to suit up. This is not the first time you've had to fight. So keep fighting.
1: Yes.
0: Like, keep on fighting. When you give up, that's when you defeat it.
1: Yes.
0: Don't give up. Do not quit fighting. I'm telling you, this right here, it was meant to take me out.
1: Yeah.
0: But I'm back and I'm still here.
1: Indeed.
0: You know?
1: Indeed. And, you know, and this is one of the things I love coming here every Friday because is anybody who has ever listened to the show, you know, I don't shy away from talking about those hard parts.
0: Yeah.
1: The difficult parts of being an artist.
0: Yes.
1: Because the crazy thing about it, a lot of those songs that people love to hear.
0: Mm-hmm.
1: Are ridden with mental illness, man. With addiction, mm-hmm. with just overall trouble that an artist tried to at least, you know, get it off of them through way of, you know, putting it on paper. And then also getting forced to deal with that over and over again. That was one of my favorite songs, Creep. They hate singing that song because it put, you know, they just hate singing that song
0: it
1: because
0: takes
1: it puts them
0: back.
1: Yeah.
0: But it's a brilliant song.
1: Very much
0: I
1: so.
0: I love that song.
1: Yeah.
0: I love that song. And it's so funny you said that. I think her name is Kobe Calais, I think it is.
1: Yeah.
0: She said something in one of her songs. She was like, she says, just breathe.
1: Yes.
0: And she was saying that, you know, because. If you keep it all inside, it threatens the life it belongs to. This is the life of an artist. Like, we write and we do this because these things threatens the life it belongs to.
1: Yes.
0: We have to get it out.
1: You do.
0: You know, so, it, you know, whether or not, you know, and I will say all this also, you know, the way of a prophet is hard.
1: Mm-hmm. Indeed.
0: It's hard.
1: Indeed.
0: So if you're an artist and you're a vocalist, if you're an artist, listen, the way is hard.
1: Mm-hmm.
0: But you're built for this.
1: Mm-hmm.
0: I just want to encourage you. You're built for this.
1: Come on now.
0: Yes.
1: Send some encouragement. So you also released Nothing to Prove last year.
0: I did.
1: And so between Nothing to Prove and I'm Still Here, it sounds like there's a man behind these records who has gotten very comfortable with who he is.
0: Yes.
1: Is that a fair assessment?
0: Yes. Yes, yes, yes.
1: Awesome. Yes. And so like, what do you know about yourself as an artist now that you spent years trying to figure out?
0: Then I love myself.
1: Indeed. Yes.
0: And I spent so much time growing up trying to fix this and fix that and dot this I and cross this T and be this person and not seen doing this or doing that. And, you know, being the church person that everybody saw me to be. What I know about myself right now is that I know I can truly say, Tony, without any reservation, without any doubt, that I love Dee Robert.
1: Come on now. And I love me some Dee Robert, too.
0: And I love me some Tanya Dyson.
1: So, I guess looking at your album titles alone, it almost creates a timeline of somebody trying to survive, grow, and just keep moving. So is your catalog more autobiographical than people realize?
0: Yes, it is. It is. It's very much so. Very much so. And it's so funny you said that, because all the other songs that we wrote were moments and times that we encountered selling chicken.
1: Right.
0: Slinging wings.
1: Right, slinging wings. Look, that's a title within itself.
0: Man, come on now.
1: So you called the first album Soul in a Digital World back in 2010. Yes. So 15 plus years later, that title almost feels prophetic. Like,
0: it does.
1: Does it not?
0: Yeah.
1: And so what does Soul in a Digital World mean to you now?
0: Soul in a Digital World means to me now, we wrote that album because there's so many... there's so much automation going on and you know, fixing and you know, in the mixing process of songs and stuff like that. And you said something earlier, you used the word analog, and that is our forte.
1: Yeah.
0: Like, we, you know, in this digital world, we want to make sure that we take the past and put it into the digital world to get it out. So we our recording process, that basically what it describes, our recording process is we record to tape,
1: right,
0: and dump into Pro Tools,
1: right.
0: Yeah. So that's how, so that's Soul in the Digital World.
1: Awesome. So as we wrap up this interview, because, you know, speaking of Soul in the Digital World, I'm gonna play one of my favorites, you know, The Joy.
0: Okay.
1: It's my joy. That's one of my happy songs, my go-tos that I listen to. But I guess in closing, like, what does success look like for you at this stage in life?
0: Okay. So I want to say this. Everyone has their own view and opinion of what success is. I'm going to say this. Success to me is when you've done and you've completed the vision that you've had, whether the world takes it or not. You have those hard copies of the vision of the baby that was born inside of you. Mm-hmm. You have that. You have that hard copy. So I want to say, you know, making it, people want to say, I made it. No, the thing is, see, there's an ing on the end of making it.
1: Yeah.
0: So it's when you get there.
1: Yeah.
0: It's done.
1: Right.
0: But on the way there is the making it part.
1: Yes.
0: So when you say I'm making it, you're making it happen.
1: Yes.
0: You know, so that's where I just feel like success is that, is not quitting in the making.
1: Indeed. Come on now.
0: I don't know where that came from. Hallelujah.
1: Come on. Look, now I gotta get the other program you some shout music. Yeah, I just need some
0: preach.
1: Like,
0: they're a preach.
1: So thank you so much for stopping by.
0: Thank you for having me.
1: Tell the people how they can, one, follow you, get more music and all of that good stuff.
0: Yes, you can follow us on Instagram and Facebook, Dee Robert and the Half-Truths on Instagram and Facebook. We are also on all of your streaming platforms, as far as Apple Music, Spotify, even Bandcamp and places like that. And if you want to purchase any of our things, is that fine? Okay,
1: yes.
0: Okay. It's www.gedsoulrecords.com.
1: Yes, indeed. Yes. So you heard it straight from the man. Thank you so much. I love
0: Thank you
1: so much.
0: I love you more.
1: And as you heard them, people, go ahead and support good music, because, you know,
0: please.
1: One of the things that I love about just being in Memphis, was Memphis. It has the talent here in Memphis, but Memphis was a regional place. Like,
0: yes.
1: So all, it was a place to migrate to. So Memphis isn't just Memphis people. It's people from all around the area. It's the greater Memphis area, which includes, you know, other counties in Tennessee, counties in Mississippi, counties in Arkansas. And, you know, those rural areas brought us people like Isaac Hayes from our hometown.
0: Yes.
1: Brought us Al Green and, you know, and B.B. King. And
0: Tina
1: all
0: Turner.
1: Of them, like, Tina Turner and everyone. And
0: yep.
1: So it's like those rural counties and those outer lying spaces is who really building up and it could join together with Memphis to really create this amazing sound. Exactly. And so, yeah, shout out to, like I said, shout out to my Covington homie.
0: That's right.
1: That is here. So as I said, you know, we talked about Soul in the Digital World, and one of my favorite cuts that you probably actually heard on this show before is The Joy. And I want to, I guess, leave this interview with that, because that's really,
0: yes, ma'am,
1: you know, what we've been centered around all this morning. And like you said, just being happy and being happy in being yourself. So that is, I guess, that'll be our closing message for today. So thank you. You are tuned in to Welcome to Neo Soulville with me, Tanya Dyson, here on WYXR 91.7 FM. Stay tuned. And like I said, if you missed any part of this interview, go to the website, WYXR.org. Click on Shows and Archives. 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And like I said, go ahead and browse around on the internet and check out the other shows, because a lot of wonderful, really amazing people come in and share their love for music every single day, 24/7. 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Because like I said before, we are a nonprofit radio station powered by listeners like you. So here it is, you all. Like, you tuned in. And so we're going to keep the music going. Here is The Joy by D. Robert and the Half Truths.

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1: This is the Daily Memphian Midday News Brief. I'm Natalie Van Gundy. Collierville has broken ground on its library expansion. Abigail Warren says the town will expand the 25-year-old Lucius E. and LCC Birch Jr. Library facility into the more than 49,000-square-foot structure near Town Hall with a price tag of approximately $12 million.
2: With the expansion, the library will have a large children's area and a tech space for teens, plus a meeting room that can hold up to 300 people. The price tag has increased significantly since the project was first discussed over a decade ago, and the nonprofit Friends of the Library is aiming to raise one-third of the funds, mainly covering furniture, fixtures, and equipment. For the Daily Memphian, I'm Abigail Warren.
1: The University of Tennessee Health Sciences is getting a jump start on its new College of Medicine interdisciplinary building thanks to the First Horizon Foundation. Andy Ashby says the foundation has committed $5 million to help launch the seven-story building.
3: At more than 300,000 square feet, the College of Medicine interdisciplinary building will house the largest of UT Health Sciences' six colleges. The project will anchor the Memphis Medical District and expand the university's capacity to prepare physicians, physician assistants, and other healthcare professionals needed to meet the growing workforce demands across Tennessee. Construction is slated to begin later this year after the state issues approvals. The building is expected to be fully occupied by 2030. For the Daily Memphian, I'm Andy Ashby.
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This is the Audio Box with Devin Germain. Hopefully everyone is having a great Friday, and hopefully your week has been going all right. A lot of adults, we've just been, working, and for kids, we're back in school. For everyone who's back in school, hopefully school is going all right for you. You got this brand new year. Let's go. But yeah, it is August. It is August. And first I do want to thank everyone, for supporting WYXR, because, we did have our flash drive that we did for 24 hours, and it was great. It was great. We had a variety of DJs on air, and a lot of people came and, supported us and made donations, so we very much appreciate it. What was the saying before? Oh yes, it is August. It is August, and it is hot in Memphis. It is hot in Memphis. We have been getting up to 100 degrees. The humidity's been up. It's so hot. It's so hot outside. Like, within a minute, of just being outside, I'm like, dang, it's very hot. So, just be careful when you're outside. Try not to stay outside for too long or extended periods. Make sure you're hydrated, because, man, it is hot. Because it was yesterday. I was just outside for like a minute, then when I came, indoors, I was like, oh my gosh, man. But yeah, that's my little rant about it being hot in Memphis. And it's hot in a lot of parts of the country too right now. But yes, I have a great show for you. I'm going to be kicking it off with three songs from Gustavo Cerati. The first one being from Soda Stereo, then the other two being from his solo career. Because his birthday was this week, so I want to just play a little of his music. Gustavo is an amazing artist. He's one of my favorite artists. So, yeah, with that being said, I will get into the music. So, stay tuned. 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This is the Audio Box with Devin Germain. Here we go.

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This is the Audio Box with Devin Germain. Hopefully you are enjoying the show so far, and I will go over the songs that I played for you. So it was the legendary Argentine artist Gustavo Cerati's birthday this week, so I wanted to play some songs from him because he's my favorite artist, and his music is just great. So first I played Signals by Soda Stereo, which was the group that Gustavo Cerati was in before his solo career. He met, so the other members of the group are Zeta Bosia and Charlie Alberti. So he met the bass player Zeta through college, and he met the drummer of Soda Stereo, Charlie, through his sister, through Gustavo Cerati's sister, because Charlie had met Gustavo Cerati's sister and he was trying to ask her on a date. And I think he had tried to, you know, multiple times to try to ask her on a date. Then Gustavo just so happened to answer the phone one day. Then Charlie kind of said, hey, you know, my father was a famous drummer. Then they kind of got to talking about music.

reached this different level, and they would just go on to continue to innovate and explore different styles of music through their work. And Sick Notes kind of had a rock post-punk influence to it, or to a lot of the songs on it. So it's a great work. It's great work. But yes, after Sick Notes, I did Perdonar Es Divino, which is just from Gustavo Cerati, which was from his second solo studio album, Bocanada, which is my favorite album. Bocanada is an incredible album. This was during the time period where Gustavo Cerati was really diving into sampling music and exploring electronic music as well. And it shows through Bocanada, and a lot of people consider that his greatest work. It's an amazing album. He explores so many sounds through it, and it combines rock, electronic music, classical music, psychedelia, and so much more. So it's just an incredible album. And I remember I was just on YouTube, and on the side of the music I was playing, it had recommended Bocanada from Gustavo. So I checked it out. I said, whoa, because it just kicked off with Taboo, and I was like, whoa, this is some amazing work. So yeah, Bocanada, incredible album. But yeah, Perdonar Es Divino is from Bocanada, my favorite album. Then finally, I played He Visto a Lucy, which is from Gustavo Cerati's last album, Fueras a Natural. And that album saw him exploring some acoustic and country and indie influence within his music. So Gustavo Cerati explored a variety of genres, and I tried to do that with the songs I selected. You know, I tried to highlight the different styles of music that he explored throughout his career. But Gustavo Cerati was an incredible artist, incredible musician, incredible guitarist, and yeah, he's very, very missed. And in fact, so the Stereo, they were doing tours around different countries too, and they had the two members of Soda Stereo who are still living, Zeta on bass and Charlie on drums, and they had Gustavo as a hologram, and they had some huge turnouts for the performances and concerts. So yes, happy birthday to Gustavo Cerati, whose birthday was this week. And yeah, with that being said, I will get into a little more music. The rest of the show is going to be a modern mix, and most of the songs are going to be from this year. So yeah, with that being said, let's get into the music. So stay tuned. 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This is the Audio Box with Damn Jermaine. Here we go.

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This is the Audio Box with Devin Germain. Hopefully you are enjoying the show so far. And I will go over the songs I just played for you. And that was my jazz portion of the show. Rap portion. So, I played first Roundabout by Peter Samua. And that was from his album Walking Distance. So, Peter grew up in Ghana, and he developed a passion for music at a young age, and he went on to learn how to play the trumpet when he was a teen. Then he continued to learn other instruments like the saxophone, drums, and xylophone as well. And he would also play in brass bands in the street, and from there he would just listen to other musicians play, and he discovered a lot about music through it, through both playing with other people and through listening to the radio a lot as well. Then another big moment came for him when his friend introduced him to some jazz artists, which included some go with it artists like Miles Davis, Charlie Parker, and Dizzy Gillespie. And yeah, that played a huge influence, or that had a huge impact on Peter and how he would go about, writing his music for the future. So yeah, from Peter's recordings and from his latest album as well, he likes to blend jazz, high life music, Afrobeat, funk, and traditional Ghanaian music as well. And after Peter, I played Don't Lose Yourself by Madeline, and she is a singer-songwriter, keyboardist, and producer. She, as you could hear from the song, that song was amazing. And by the way, her EP from this year that she released in July as well, called Earthquake, is an amazing album. Or EP. I literally just said EP, then I said album. Yeah, it happens. But yeah, it's an amazing EP, Earthquake. But yeah, she blends jazz, neo-soul, and electronic music throughout a lot of her work. And she grew up surrounded by music, including family members who played music as well, and she went on to study music. And she initially was a musician, and she would play as a session musician and play with other bands and tour with them. But she went on to have her own solo career too, and she's been putting out some great work. And then finally, I did Tortoise with their song Organesson. And Tortoise is, they're a very well respected group from Chicago. They are considered to be within the post rock genre, but through their music they just explore a lot of genres. And they've explored jazz, krautrock, and electronic music through their work too. And as you can hear from the song, that song that I played from them, it sounded more on the jazz side. So that's why I included it in the jazz section of the show. So yeah, my time is running down, but hopefully you enjoyed the show. And I got a few more songs to play, so yeah, I'll get into it. So stay tuned. 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This is the Audio Box with Devin Germain. Here we go.

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This is the Audio Box with Devin Jermaine. Hopefully you are enjoying the show, and I'll go over the songs that I played real quick. So I did Serve by X-Love. They're a K-pop group, and they just formed last year. So yeah, they're up and coming. They've already had a lot of success, and they're just going up from here, honestly. So yeah, that song was from their recent EP called I God. So yeah, after that I did Yo Te Amo by Dariel Amont and Fred Rosa. Dariel Amont is here in Memphis for the Latin Soul session that will be happening. In fact, he just went on yesterday too, because the Latin Soul session is from Thursday to Saturday. So yeah, I am going to be seeing him tomorrow, so I am definitely looking forward to it. So I definitely wanted to play a track from him, and I have played a track from him a few months ago as well, before I even knew he was coming to Memphis. And I was looking on his story too, on his Instagram story, and he was here in Crosstown, and he went up to the listening lab too, so it was great. But you know, I was busy at work, so it would have been cool to run into him, but you know, hey. But yeah, cool. My time is just about up, and you know what's coming up next? It's Swishing the Glide. Coming your way. Swishing the Glide. Coming on to the floor. You don't want to miss it. And with that being said, I will finish things off with Valerie June, who will be here in Memphis performing real soon, next month in fact. So yeah, I'm playing her latest song, Smokestack. And with that being said, I will see you next week.

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2: That's right. 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
3: on.
2: Switching to Dad.
3: It's Dad.
4: Hey.
3: Jim Genap. Oh, wait. No. There we go. We had the applause too early. We're both, I'm confused too.
4: Well, it is great to be back on the Glide.
3: Oh, yeah.
4: I mean, I see all my fans outside at the window here. Look at them
3: lined
4: up.
3: Yeah. I mean, my gosh, they're like hooting and hollering here.
4: Yeah. Hey, guys, I'll sign autographs later. Good to see y'all. Well, then, wasn't that funny? Anyway, I was on that last song there. I love that thing, that shout, and I was
3: was your special request.
4: It was, and I forgot. You know, the last time I heard it was, you know, maybe about 10 years ago. And after doing the Gator, it was really hard to get back up.
3: Oh yeah. <I know. laughs>
4: Anyway,
3: yeah, you got to do the Gator on the ground, right?
4: No, I might pull a muscle. I'm not sure.
3: Well, we've got you on. I mean, it's been a while.
2: Yeah, it's been a while.
3: Are you a premier guest of the show, but it was also your birthday yesterday.
4: It was, yeah.
3: Yeah. You get a little air horn for that.
4: Right. It was my birthday. Yes, it was.
3: Yeah, so it's still your birthday.
4: It is.
3: It's still going.
2: It's the birthday
3: weekend.
2: Season. Yeah.
4: That's right.
3: So we're having a good time having you on the show.
2: When you have the holiday on a weekday, and then you have the observed holiday. So, like, today is the observed birthday.
4: There we go. Yeah. I like that. I like the way
3: Dad's birthday observed.
4: All right. Exactly.
3: Oh, yeah, and it was a big birthday.
4: It was a big one.
3: Yeah.
4: Yeah.
3: So, you know.
4: Well, it was.
3: We're doing a big show just for you, Dad.
4: A big show. And it's like, man, this is like a three-quarter.
3: Oh, yeah. Three-quarters.
4: A three-quarter century show.
3: That's right.
4: 75 years in the making.
3: Oh, yeah. 75 years young.
4: Oh, yeah.
3: Yeah. And I've picked some songs that were number one hits 75 years ago.
4: Nice.
3: And then I've picked some songs that were hits when you were like a teenager.
4: All right. I'm sure. Okay.
3: And then we've got some birthday songs.
2: Yeah,
3: we got some Jimmy songs.
2: I picked some songs that had Jim in the name.
4: All right.
3: Yeah. So it's all dad themed. There's literally just one song that's not dad related that I picked, and that's on the list. So, we'll get to that later.
4: Yeah.
3: But so we mentioned the Shout song we just heard, Isley Brothers Shout.
4: What was that song?
3: That was Shout Parts 1 and 2 off their LP Shout, which was released in 1959. But that was dad's special choice. We've got a few dad picks.
2: Well, that song came up so much when we were kids, and to the point to where, like, I in seventh or eighth grade, like, I taught everybody in class, like, how to do the Gator, and so like I would shout Gator, and then like we'd all like flop on the floor.
3: Yeah, you're like face down on the floor, just like wriggling.
4: Yeah,
2: pretty
3: that's
2: much.
3: From
2: it's
3: Animal
2: like
3: House.
2: Having epileptic fits or something.
3: Yeah. That's from Animal House, film.
4: If that happens again today, call the ambulance because it's.
3: Yeah, we're having a seizure if that's happening.
4: We're having a problem. Oh my God.
3: That's like, oh my God.
2: We're gonna flop on the floor and then not move after.
4: Well, that's not a good thing.
3: Yeah. I don't think I could flop face down on the floor
2: either.
3: Yeah, it would take me a minute to get down. But.
2: It would be, it wouldn't be a flop. It'd be more like a.
3: Yeah, like an ease.
2: Yeah. Well, after that, was Donald Dank and the Naughty Boys
4: right.
2: with Dad Rock.
3: Yeah. I'd like to point out that song was 4:20. It was 4 minutes, 20 seconds. Like, I think that was planned.
2: I think so. Or it must have been.
3: Well, before that, we had Jimmy Jimmy by The Undertones off their West Bank Songs compilation LP. And they formed in Derry, Ireland in 1976. But, yeah, love The Undertones. They're so very much fun. Cool. And then we kick things off with Andy's pick.
2: We kick things off with Andrew W.K. with Party Hard.
4: Right.
3: Oh, yeah, that's another part of the theme, like partying, right, birthday yeah. party. Yeah.
2: Right, but yeah, it's a early 2000s song, I believe. Mm-hmm. It was either like 99, 2000, something like that.
3: Yeah, a little strain from our ordinary playlist.
2: Yes,
3: exactly.
2: Well, I mean,
3: we're doing some fun stuff today.
2: Yeah, we're picking some not typical Switching to Glide songs, I guess.
3: Yeah. Although, you know, that's what Switching to Glide is. You never know what you're going to get,
4: that's
3: really.
4: Right.
3: A little miscellanea.
4: That's right. That's right.
2: I think the thing I love about WK is, or Andrew WK is, like the first time I ever heard the song, I saw the video for it.
3: Uh-huh.
2: And everybody was just rocking out so freaking hard.
3: Yeah.
2: And it was like they were so serious
3: mm-hmm.
2: that I came to the conclusion that they had to be German. That like, that like only Germans would take partying this seriously.
3: For sure.
4: Yeah, there we go.
3: They definitely do. Yeah.
4: Very good.
3: All right. Well, hey, let's get back to some more tunes. We got more Dad. He's on all day.
4: Yes, oh, yeah.
3: He'll be here.
4: Switching to Dad.
3: Oh, yeah. He's got his Switching to Dad shirt on.
4: Man,
3: he's
4: ready
3: to go.
4: Fans outside the window.
3: Prepped and ready. Yeah, these fans are going crazy.
2: Ladies clashing you. And
3: oh, yeah,
2: stuff,
3: actually.
2: And they need to stop. That's my dad, dude.
3: Speaking of Dad, yeah. I almost forgot. We did get, well, maybe I'll get to it next break. I'll bring it back up. But we've had a lot of phone calls.
4: Nice.
3: Clamoring to get you back on the air.
4: Cool.
3: So, like, I'll play some of those messages on the next break.
4: All right,
3: So stay tuned for that. 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
1: Memphis.
3: All right, we are back on the glide.
4: Right.
3: On a very special Switch into Dad episode.
4: Oh, yeah. That's right.
3: Yeah, that's right.
4: Oh, yeah.
3: Oh,
4: well, everything's crazy.
3: A little air horn there.
4: Yeah, where we get a lot of the goofiness from.
3: Oh, yeah, for sure.
4: I'm proud of you. You learned well.
3: Switching to Dad. Oh, that's right.
4: Switching to Dad.
3: Yeah, Dad famously took over the show the first time he was on.
4: I did.
3: Up with Switching to Dad on the fly. So that was an act of pure genius.
4: Me up pretty, I was listening
3: pure
4: to it.
3: Pure genius there.
4: Hard. You guys weren't inspecting that at all.
3: No. No. I was like, wait, what? He's taking over. Wait, what? He's switching to Dad. Playing some Pointer Sisters. Everything was going. It was all chaos. He was going crazy in here.
4: It was. I tell you.
3: He pulled my chair out of the way and got in here.
4: I wouldn't let you back.
3: And he was like, switching to Dad.
4: Oh, yeah.
3: I was like,
4: oh yeah.
3: My God, this man's crazy. It was awesome.
4: It was fun.
3: So much fun. And we've been playing some tunes today. It's all in honor of Dad and his birthday.
4: You.
3: Big Jim Gienapp here.
4: Yeah.
3: Yeah,
4: and I was telling Dad earlier that I kind of regret a lot of the songs that I've picked because...
3: Yeah. You picked some weird ones.
4: I picked weird stuff.
3: That's yeah.
4: Okay. And not stuff that he listens to, nor stuff that I really listen to either.
3: Me neither.
4: Well, you got to have some good Beastie Boys every now and then.
3: Yeah, I like the Beastie Boys.
4: Oh, yeah.
3: Yeah.
4: It was during the Beastie Boys song that I was just like... I should have picked something different. This isn't you at all. I was kind of wondering about
3: that one. That was Jimmy James.
4: With that Noosey and the Balloon Dude, I was like, okay. Oh my God. All right,
3: So let's say what we just heard. What was the last one? Because that was a weird one you picked.
4: That was a rocking tune called Everybody's Crazy by Michael Bolton, of all people.
3: Who would have thunk it? During his metal period.
4: In the mid-80s. Yeah, and I told Lori that it's actually featured on the movie Back to School with Rodney Dangerfield.
3: Yeah,
4: really?
3: One of our favorites.
4: Yep. Yeah, there's the scene where at the at Rodney Dangerfield's, frat, or not frat, but a dorm, they're having this big raging party, like when he's like, what's a bath without bubbles, but then they cut to a scene of the frat house and like it's a dud party and this is what's playing in the background.
3: Yeah. Oh, really? Everybody's crazy.
4: I picked it, thinking of like the excitement of everybody's partying and all that other stuff and all of that.
3: Nice.
4: Before that was someone called Noosey the Balloon Dude with Elvis' birthday song.
3: Yeah, a little 30-second birthday song. Kind of inspired by Elvis.
4: Yes, and it didn't. Yeah, I don't know if he was trying to sing like Elvis or if he was singing Happy Birthday to Elvis. Or...
3: No, he was trying to sing like Elvis. Yeah.
5: I think he missed it.
4: I think he did.
3: Yeah.
4: And before that was the Beastie Boys with Jimmy James.
3: Oh, yeah. Because our dad's name is Jim.
4: Oh, yeah. And you listen to the Beastie Boys constantly.
5: Oh, my gosh. You got to fight for your right to party!
3: Oh, God. That was loud, Dad.
5: Sorry. I couldn't help it. I got overcome by Beastie Boy mania.
3: Oh, man, yes.
5: Oh, my.
3: He loves Intergalactic.
5: Sorry.
3: That's his favorite.
5: Oh, my gosh. Sorry, everybody out there with your eardrums.
3: Yeah, you just blasted everybody.
5: Sorry. That's okay. It's hard to control sometimes.
4: Everybody's crazy.
3: Before the Beasties, we played one of Dad's picks, JJ Jackson, But It's All Right. That's a single from 1967.
5: Nice.
4: It's a very good song.
5: High school days.
3: Oh, yeah. And then we kicked off that group of tunes with Altered Images and Happy Birthday from the 80s.
5: Nice.
3: That's from their album, Happy Birthday, from 1981. You know, they just put out an album in, like, 2022, so they're still, like, performing and doing stuff. Yeah.
5: Wow.
3: I think that, it had been a while, I think, and that was, like, an album they just put out. So I'll have to go back and check that out.
4: Mm-hmm.
3: I love Altered Images. But, yeah, so we got Big Jim Guinep on
4: Big
3: today.
4: Jim.
3: Big
4: Jim.
3: For his special big birthday. And, you know, we have had nonstop calls all week.
4: Nice.
3: And I've picked out a few.
5: Great. I'm looking forward to hearing
3: here. Clamoring for more Switching to Dad. So let's see.
5: All right.
3: Hold on. Let me turn this down real quick.
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8: 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I just love that man. Bye.
9: You got to give the people what they want.
5: Exactly. Yeah. I'm a big hit in the South. I gotta
3: say. I know. All the Southerners
5: They're just clamoring for this.
3: Clamoring for more Switching to Dad.
5: I get mail all the time.
3: Oh, yeah. You get more fan mail here at the station than anybody. I mean, you know.
5: Robbie tells me to come down and clean it all out occasionally because it's all piled up.
4: It's like a weekly visit to clean it out.
3: He's got to come down and get all the letters that fans have mailed in.
5: Oh, yeah.
4: Man.
3: All clamoring for more Switching to Dad. And I mean, you know, this show is flying by here. But let's get back to some more tunes.
5: Alrighty.
3: I got another birthday tune for you, Dad. This one you'll probably know because it's the Beatles.
4: Yeah, I know that. Yeah, but I actually put that one on my list originally,
3: and
4: I was like, but I bet you will do that.
3: So yeah, we both kind of put some similar songs on today. But yeah, let's get back to the tunes. We got Happy Birthday by the Beatles coming up next on Switching to Dad.
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2: All right, we are back on the glide.
3: We are
2: bumping around, partying up in here.
3: Oh, yeah.
2: With switching to dad.
3: Super duper dad moves up here.
2: Oh, dance yeah, there's some super dad dance moves up here with Jim Genap, our switching dad superstar.
3: My fans are applauding outside, too.
2: We just popped some champagne here. Celebrating dad's birthday. And let's
3: switching
2: see
3: to dad.
2: We just heard some songs. Andy, what was that last one?
4: Oh man, that last one was James Brown with Get Up Off of That Thing.
2: Oh yeah.
3: Got me moving.
4: Whew. Yeah, definitely got
2: dad was moving.
4: Dad was moving pretty good.
2: He was doing some chair dance moves.
3: Yeah.
2: Before that, we had Dad's Pick, Syndicate of Sound,
3: oh, yeah.
2: Little Girl. That was off their album Little Girl from 1966.
3: Another high school song.
2: Oh,
3: love that
2: yeah.
3: song.
4: That's a great song. I love that song.
3: That was fun.
2: Really good drums, good. Before that, we heard Rocket 88 from Jackie Brenston and his Delta Cats. That was a top hit the year Dad was born.
3: All right. I thought I recognized it.
2: Of course, it was recorded here in Memphis.
4: That's right.
2: And Jackie Brenston is the vocalist, but the band was actually Ike Turner and his Kings of Rhythm.
3: Really?
4: Ooh, I didn't know that.
2: And so, yeah, it reached number one on the Billboard R&B chart. And
3: 51, really?
2: Yeah, and Brenston was quoted as saying, "I had a hit record and no sense." I was like, oh, okay. He must have been pretty young. Let's see, before that we had Andy's
4: we
2: pick.
4: We had Party Till You Puke by Saxon.
2: Yeah, picking some amazing birthday party
4: like
2: and
4: I didn't,
2: songs.
4: This is stuff I don't normally listen to at all. But
3: thanks
4: yeah,
3: for
4: I was
3: sharing,
4: just,
3: Andy.
4: I thought it sounded funny, so.
2: Yeah. And we kicked off the group of tunes with the Beatles'
3: right.
2: Birthday off the White Album from 1968.
3: Another high school song.
2: Another high
3: song.
2: School song for Dad. Right on.
3: That was cool.
2: Well, yeah, we're just celebrating Dad's birthday, switching to Dad. We got some more songs coming up. So how are you feeling?
3: Pretty good.
2: Feeling pretty good for your birthday?
3: I'm feeling pretty good. Not too bad.
2: Yeah? Yeah. Okay, I mean, you were just boogieing.
3: I was boogieing, I'm telling you.
2: You were boogieing.
3: Oh, my God. I was trying to get up off that thing.
2: Yeah, that was some stellar dance moves.
3: Oh, I'm telling you. What is that show on there on TV? Oh, doggone it. Before what's this guy's name? Simon, what was that? Who's that guy?
2: Huh?
3: Not Simon. Never mind. I'll think of it.
2: Think of it later.
4: Solid Gold.
2: Oh yeah. So I do have to set up this next song.
3: America's Got Talent or something like that.
2: Oh, yeah. Simon Cowell.
3: There we go. Thank yeah. you.
4: So we got there.
3: You thought I was crazy, but
2: okay.
4: You know what you're talking about.
2: Yeah. So we do have one song on this list that's not related to Dad. It's a band called Badzy from New Orleans. They have a brand new album out that just came out in June. And this song coming up is the first song on the album. I forgot to write down the album name. But Badzy is the name. And actually, got to give a shout out to the Downsprouts. Some of my pals are good friends with Jacob, the singer. So shout out to all of those guys. Here comes Badzy with New Kind of Hate up next on Switching the Glide.
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2: Oh, the album's called To the Bone. That's okay, here we go.
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2: We are back on
3: the
2: glide.
3: Oh, yeah.
2: Yeah, we are here today with Switching to Dad, hey. Jim Gienapp.
3: Celebrating the birthday.
2: The big birthday boy.
3: Yeah. Big birthday boy.
2: Big birthday boy. He's up in here.
4: Good to be here.
2: Yeah,
4: good
2: he's been boogieing, been having a good time, been having fun.
4: Waving at my fans out there.
2: Oh, yeah, they're all loving it.
4: Yeah. I love you guys, too.
2: Yeah. Oh, yeah. That's the only crowd noise I have.
4: That's okay. It works.
2: Other than the applause. Like,
5: the laughter sounds so sarcastic.
2: I know. Yeah.
5: It's like the patronizing laughter.
2: Yeah. Okay.
4: No signatures for you.
2: Yeah. I know. Where's your headshots? I thought you were going to bring in some headshots,
4: oh,
2: Dad.
4: Man.
2: You can sign them for everybody.
4: Oh, I've got them in the car.
2: Oh, okay. Yeah. Gotta go get those.
4: We'll do them between. the next batch of songs come up, I'll get them.
2: Okay. You really need to get some.
4: I sure do.
2: All right. Let's see.
4: Maybe one.
2: Yeah. Get one headshot.
4: Or two.
2: Yeah. So we've been playing some tunes, mostly related to Dad and his birthday, and I'm partying and having fun. That last song we played was a bit experimental. That was called Happy Birthday by the band The Birthday Party. And that was off...
5: It wasn't my pick this time.
2: I know, it actually was my pick. That was off their album Hee Haw from 1979. Fun fact, that was Nick Cave on the vocals.
5: Mm-hmm.
2: They're a post-punk band from Melbourne, Australia, active from 1977 to 1983. So
5: I really like them, actually.
2: They split off and started other projects. So, but yeah, that's pretty cool.
5: Yeah, they're like one of those bands that inspired other bands along the way.
2: And, oh, yeah, for sure.
5: Because, yeah, before them...
2: A band's band.
5: Yeah, right. You didn't really have... like sort of crazy sounding music like that.
2: Yeah, very experimental.
4: Yeah, I'm not sure. Did he say happy birthday in there anywhere?
2: I don't think so.
5: They did.
2: I'm not sure.
4: I don't think so either.
2: I don't think they did, but it was called Happy Birthday and I was going with it.
4: It works.
2: The band is called The Birthday Party. So.
5: It fits with the theme.
4: It's gotta go.
5: Well, before that was Jim Croce with You Don't Mess Around With Jim.
4: Oh, yeah.
2: You don't mess around with Jim.
4: No.
2: Jim Gienapp.
4: Oh, yeah.
5: Don't mess with him.
2: Because he's a cool daddy-o.
4: Yeah. That's the next one.
5: Yeah, Cool Daddy-O by R. Stevie Moore before Jim Croce. Yeah, and R. Stevie Moore is sort of like the godfather of home recording.
2: Yeah, I know you've played this song before.
5: Yeah. I've played other songs of his, too. But, he self-recorded all of his music. That was self-recorded. He played,
2: nice.
5: I believe he played all the instruments on that,
4: oh,
5: too.
4: Oh, really?
2: That's cool.
5: And I believe he's sort of semi-retired now, but I believe the song may have come out like in the late 70s or something. But he's been experimenting with recording since he was a teenager.
4: Wow.
5: Back in the 60s, I think.
4: Okay.
5: No, and then before that was Weird Al Yankovic.
4: Oh, yeah.
5: With Happy Birthday.
2: Yeah. Happy Birthday to you. And kicked off that group of tunes with a band called Badsy and the song New Kinda Hate. That's off their brand new release, To the Bone, which came out in June this year. They're a New Orleans band, friends with some folks here in Memphis. So, yeah.
4: Very nice.
2: It's pretty fun. I like that whole album. I'm going to have to listen to the whole thing.
5: Yeah. I would like to listen to that, too.
2: Yeah. Well, let's see. let's get back to the tunes. I think we got some more songs about birthdays coming up.
5: Next song is about getting older.
2: Yeah, by the Dead Ghosts. Up next on Switch and Go.
5: Oh, yeah.
4: 91.7.
5: That's right. Memphis, Tennessee. Switching.

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1: Well, hi there. 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And if you didn't know it, you're listening to WYXR 91.7 in Memphis. You're raised by sound.
2: We are back. We are back.
3: We are back, back again on the glide. We got our special guest, Dad.
4: Oh, yeah.
3: Switching to Dad. Jim Gienapp on the air here.
4: Yeah, switching
3: to
4: Dad.
3: Back again. Back with us. In the rolly chair and having a good time.
4: Oh, yeah.
3: Birthday boy.
4: Putting on some really good
2: birthday
4: dance moves.
2: Boy.
3: Yeah.
4: Wait till you see me in a walker in another 10 years.
3: Nah, you'll still be...
4: I'll be rolling.
3: You'll have a cane or something right. Cool.
5: Cane with a strut.
3: You'll still there be you strutting,
4: there you
3: yeah.
4: There you go.
3: For
4: I like
3: sure.
4: That. Nice.
3: Easy. You got more energy than I do, Dad. You're going to be doing fine. I might have a walker.
4: Okay, you'll be doing
3: you'll be the one.
4: I'll help you around.
3: Okay, yeah. So we're doing some songs for Dad's birthday today. Some party songs.
5: Party songs, birthday
3: some,
5: songs.
3: Birthday songs.
5: Songs
3: song,
5: about
3: yeah.
5: Jim.
3: Yeah, songs about
5: Jim.
3: Right. Songs about Jim. Songs that he likes, you know, stuff like that. So what did we just hear, dude?
5: We heard Lesbian Bed Death, one of Dad's favorite bands.
4: Oh, man, I'll tell you what, I've been waiting forever to hear this one.
5: It's a cover of 45 Graves' Party Time, which, of course...
3: Party Time!
5: It's the main theme song in Return of the Living Dead,
3: yeah.
5: And the original lyrics to the song are kind of disturbing, but for the movie, they changed it to sing about the characters being chased by zombies.
4: Oh, okay.
3: Nice.
5: But, so this is the zombie version.
3: Version.
4: The good version. Okay.
3: Before that, we played Three Dog Night, Mama Told Me Not to Come.
4: Thank
3: that was
4: you.
3: One of Dad's favorite songs.
4: Oh, yeah. I'm one of my...
3: Favorite bands,
4: Three Dog Night.
3: That's off their album, It Ain't Easy, from 1970.
4: Nice.
3: And
4: College Time.
3: You know, I looked it up. I was looking at Three Dog Night. They were a trio of lead singers, but they decided to sing songs that were written by emerging songwriters of their era. So they didn't sing their own. They didn't perform their own songs. They were, like, getting songs from other people. And that song, Mama Told Me... That was written by Randy Newman.
4: Oh, really?
5: Weird.
3: Which is crazy.
4: Look
3: you know?
4: At, yeah. I didn't realize that.
3: He's like, you know, of course he did the You Got a Friend in Me from Toy Story, which actually I played with the, I played that one last week actually live at the Botanic Gardens with little fun studios band we had played that Randy Newman song. Not this one, but
4: that's funny.
3: I was like, oh man, Randy Newman, that's crazy.
4: Well, Three Dog, it's a cold night is a Three Dog Night when you got to have three dogs to keep you warm.
3: Oh, yeah, okay.
4: That's where that name came.
3: Oh, nice. And there's three singers, three
4: right.
3: of them, I guess. So,
4: I think
3: yeah.
4: that all
5: so
4: helps.
5: They're the dogs, cool. and they're going to keep you warm at night.
3: Oh,
4: I
3: yeah.
4: guess, I
3: keep
4: guess.
3: You warm with these smooth yep. tunes.
4: Yes. But if it just been two of them, it would have been Two Dog Night.
3: Two Dog Night, yeah. It's not as cold. It's,
4: no,
3: it's just two dogs.
5: I do remember you explaining that to me when I was really young.
4: Uh-huh.
5: I don't know if I asked about it or if you just... decided you need to know this.
4: Oh,
3: yeah.
4: It was important.
3: Oh, yeah,
4: you,
3: sure.
4: you did need to know that.
3: Well, I remember you playing records for us all the time.
4: I did.
3: And,
4: this
3: you know.
4: Was one of them. This
3: yeah, for sure.
4: A lot of Three Dog Night.
3: Yeah.
4: Culture.
3: Yeah, we got a culture. You had a lot of classical music
4: did.
3: In there, too.
4: That's true,
5: yeah,
4: that's
5: lots
4: true.
5: Of classical music.
4: We did
3: and
4: classical
3: I remember
4: music.
3: You had the 45 of the Axel F, you know,
4: oh, yeah? Oh,
3: song.
4: Yeah.
3: From the 80s.
4: That was a good.
3: From that Eddie Murphy movie with Beverly Hills Cop.
4: Yep. Love that one.
3: You had that on 45. I remember just staring at the cover.
5: Yeah, I do. I do remember too. You know, you had that thing that I use now as a TV stand.
4: Oh,
5: where
4: yeah.
5: That was your where you had your record collection,
4: yeah.
5: And. You know, you'd always tell me not to touch your records, but I love pulling out. There was this one Moody Blues record that's
4: yeah.
5: like got a blue cover,
4: yeah.
5: and just staring at the cover because mm-hmm. it was just so like surreal and right. dreamlike and stuff. And yeah. you know, yeah, I would look at it and put it back.
4: So yeah, looking was good. Touching, I was trying. I was afraid of scratching up the records. Yeah. That was the biggest issue.
5: That was the big thing. Yeah.
4: Other than that.
3: Oh yeah, I didn't dare pull the record out. I was like,
5: yeah, I didn't pull the record out. I just looked at the cover.
3: Yeah, that's Dad's job. He's gonna pull it out.
4: There we go.
5: Okay. Well, before Three Dog Night were the Wimps with Trip Around the Sun from their Garbage People album of 2018.
4: Another good birthday song.
3: Yeah. And before that, we heard Birthday from the Sugar Cubes.
4: Nice.
3: That's from 1988 off their Life's Too Good LP. And, of course, that's Bjork singing on there on the Sugar Cubes when she's really young.
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1: That just about does it for the glide.
2: All right.
1: Just getting on in here. We've had Dad on. What was that last one, Andy?
3: That was Boston with Party.
1: And before that, we played the Animals. We got to get out of this place.
2: Which we're about to do.
1: Oh, yeah. That was a 1965 single. I played that because our dad was a teenager when that came out.
2: Remember that song?
1: A very young teenager. Yeah. And then I before that we played Hank Williams, Hey Good Looking.
2: I represent that. I think.
1: Oh yeah, for sure. And that was a top hit the year Dad was born. So I had to put that on there.
2: They played that in the hospital nursery. I remember that.
1: Oh yeah. Hey Good Looking.
2: Thank you.
3: As you emerged into the world.
1: I know. Cooking, you're like,
2: okay, give me some
1: here.
2: Ice cream. I'm good.
1: Yeah. So it's been so much fun having Dad on.
2: Thanks.
1: Happy birthday.
3: Happy birthday. We love you so much.
2: You too. Thanks for having me on again.
1: Hope you've been having a good time.
2: Always.
1: It's zoomed on by because we're having so much fun.
2: I know. Switching to Dad.
1: Switching to Dad.
2: Oh, yeah.
1: The people want it.
2: I know.
1: They got it.
2: I'm back. I'm going to be out there signing autographs shortly, so this is great.
1: Yeah. We should have been playing, I'm back. Yeah. I'm back. Was that on there? We played James Brown earlier.
3: Yeah,
2: that's right.
1: I'm back. Right on. Well, we got to get out of here. It's we got one more song for you. Sly and the Family Stone with Thank You. The 1969 single, the Teen Dad again.
2: Oh, yeah.
1: Teen Dad songs.
3: Oh, yeah. Teen Dad.
1: All right. Yeah, we got stick around for Finders Keepers up next at 4 o'clock here on WYXR.
3: Yeah.
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1: Bye, everybody.
2: Bye-bye. Switching to Dad.
3: Switching to Dad out.
2: Out. Yeah. Get out. Get out.

whole bunch of new stuff right there. We just heard from Joanna Rose with Real One, Sean Lee and Kelly Finnegan with Say It Again, My Good Friend with I Don't Know How, and we kick things off with Just Mustard. We Were Just Here, in all caps, right here on Finders Keepers on WXR 91.7 FM Memphis. Thanks so much to Lori and Andy for another delightful switch in the glide. Love the Friday night zoo crew, Friday afternoon zoo crew. And I'm just going to keep the music going with a track from the OCs. This is Coffin Wax, right here on WXR.

Okay, what did we just hear? We just heard mostly Strays with Wasting Time, Gang Gang Dance with House Jam, some Genevieve Stokes before that with Dreamer right here on Finders Keepers on WYXR 91.7 FM Memphis. Thanks so much for joining. Hope you're having a delightful Friday. Okay, let's hear from Lou Tides. This is Auto Static right here on WYXR.

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0: That was Hannah Francis with Falling From and Further. And before that, the Marias with Nobody Knew, the Bel-Air Lip Balms with Hey You, and some Ethel Kane with Janie.
1: 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Thanks for hanging. My name's Amanda. I'm here every Friday from 4 to 6. Right in between Switching to Glide and Life on Deck with Cole Hoyler. Let's hear from the XX. This is Heart Skipped a Beat. Right here on WXR.

was a quick and dirty one from Skull Cult called Language. And then Boy Genius before that was Not Strong Enough. I forgot how much I love that song. I was at Trader Joe's earlier this week. And that started blasting in the produce section, and I basically sang at the top of my lungs without any concern for my fellow shoppers. That's what happens at Trader Joe's, the TJ's. Okay, before that we heard from Shame, Quiet Life, and then my old pal Nico Case with Wreck. We're not really pals, but I did get to interview her once, which was awesome. Right on. My name's Amanda. I'm here every Friday from 4 to 6. Thank you so much for joining. 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It's real easy. You just sign up, whatever you can afford a month. Think about what this programming and everything outside the airways is worth to you. And yeah, just want to keep this good thing going, y'all. Let's hear from Pool Kids. This is Sorry, Not Sorry, right here on WIXR.

I said that so emphatically. And before that, The Other Guys with Come Fall, off of the album Summer 92. Heard a few tracks off of that. Digging it. We also heard Sorry from Jive before that. And in case you didn't know, you could take a gander at playlists online at WYXR.org. You can also listen to the archives. You can purchase merchandise. I'm so excited. And yeah, it's going to be awesome. Okay. More to come on that. Let's hear from LCD Sound System. This is Daft Punk is playing at my house. Well, that sounds like a party.

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All right, that was West Side Cowboy with Drunk Surfer. It does not sound safe. Before that, Witch Post with Dreaming. We went way back to 2013, another lifetime ago, with a track from Angel Olsen, Sweet Dreams, and then LCD Sound System before that. Also 2013. Wow. Deep diving, guys. 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I'm Amanda, and I really appreciate you keeping it tuned to WYXR. I'm about to wind things down before Cole Wheeler steps up to the mic and the board and all that good stuff for Life on Deck. I'm going to close things out with a couple tunes. We're going to hear from Planes with Easy, and then I think we're going to close things out with some Hot Chip. Hope you have a good one. Stay safe.

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2: This is the Daily Memphian Evening News Brief. I'm Natalie Van Gundy. The Memphis Grizzlies will host the Houston Rockets on Martin Luther King Jr. Day, January 18, 2027. Chris Harrington says this is a return to the Grizzlies' historical role as an MLK Day host city after surrendering last season's game in order to represent the NBA during global games in London and Berlin.
3: This will be a Southwest Division battle with the Rockets boasting veteran star Kevin Durant. The game will be broadcast on NBC and on NBC's Peacock streaming site. The NBA also announced group play games for the in-season NBA Cup tournament. The Grizzlies games are Friday, November 6th versus the Oklahoma City Thunder, Friday, November 13th at the New Orleans Pelicans, Wednesday, November 25th against the Los Angeles Clippers, and Friday, November 27th at the Minnesota Timberwolves. For the Daily Memphian, I'm Chris Harrington.
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91.7 WYXR Memphis, Tennessee. Hope everybody's doing okay. Again, thanks for hanging with me. Started the set off with Choir Boy, a track called Sweet Candy. Ariel Pink after that with Picture Me Gone. Necropolis of Love with a track called Talk. Fool's Dance after that with Saha. And the last song we just heard was Twisted Nerve doing a track called Seance. Here's one from The Cure called The Exploding Boy here on WYXR 91.7.

All right, 91.7. You're listening to WYXR here in Memphis, Tennessee, located inside the Crosstown Concourse building, which I think can be filed under mixed-use development. Started the set off with The Cure doing Exploding Boy, Go-Betweens after that with People Say, Jim Olsen proceeding that with Last Drop of Wine, Swinging London from The Cleaners from Venus. After that, Weird Roland S. Howard doing Silver Chain, and the song we just heard was Jimmy Brown with Dog in Peril. Here's a track from Red Lorry, Yellow Lorry called Talk About the Weather.